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0: 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Oh, God. These potatoes look weird. I paid $1.26 for this.
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5: 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A bull came up behind me. I guess he thought I was interested. 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

and Jay. 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
0: 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She's a doctor. Are you kidding me? 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
3: 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I'm not going to lie. Come on, you're not a little curious?
0: First place in Stanton's Got Talent. Oh, I'm so nervous.
3: My God.
0: Hang on, let's see who we got. And it turns out it's Johnny with the fastest catalytic converter removal. Absolutely. Give it up for Johnny.
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0: 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Yeah. They could not. I envy people who haven't met you yet.
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0: Take 20 minutes to figure out how to make eggs tomorrow. She's going to try, so we're going to have this stupid argument again tomorrow. Jeez. Tomorrow it's going to be like, well, why didn't they tell you not to drink the raw egg whites? They didn't tell you not to drink. It says nowhere on here, don't drink the raw egg whites. I drank them. Stay in school, kids.
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1: They're just as messed up as you are. 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
1: aren't so much bad as they are tragically stupid.
2: If they've got a ghost outfit on, you can't see the bees underneath. Do you see what I'm saying? I explained this to you before. It's going to be a bee. I swear there's a bee under there. It's under the ghost outfit. That is stupid. Jesus Christ.
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3: Exactly.
2: We start out okay.
3: Right. He's and then in the middle of the night, he's like an Eskimo just shivering.
2: Well, it's okay. He doesn't need that much blanket because I take up so much of the bed
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3: 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Like, I bet you starfish.
2: Oh, yeah.
3: I know. I can tell you starfish that whole bed.
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6: 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Are you kidding me? 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
4: aren't so much bad as they are tragically stupid.
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6: You know how mad I would have been if I'd paid whatever.
5: 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You can tell it was messed up.
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4: aren't so much bad as they are tragically stupid.
6: My friend eats bugles with easy cheese and makes them look like tiny ice cream cones. 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
5: I hope. Well, A, yes, that's brilliant. B, tell me your friend smokes weed without telling me your friend smokes weed.
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4: aren't so much bad as they are tragically stupid.
6: I can make you a damn good cappuccino. My phone
5: was... I wish you'd get to make it. I wish you'd do something.
6: I don't have a frothing arm.
5: Did you lose it in the war?
6: No.
5: Did you lose your frothing arm in the war? What happened? I don't got a frothing arm! That's not something you typically hear someone scream.
6: No, you know, like on the espresso machine. It's got a frothing
5: arm. I lost my frothing arm in the war!
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4: aren't so much bad as they are tragically stupid.
5: Do you think that you need any help from me, the audience, or God himself to help you look crazier?
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5: I can name three things you own that make you look insane. One of them, I won't even say on the air. Out of our friendship, I won't say that.
6: Thank you.
5: You're welcome. But the other one...
0: Twitch and MJ in the morning
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6: This is on the FAQ. Why should I choose Diaper Spa instead of other diaper care facilities?
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1: Yeah, it's What the Friday. We're starting from Pantera. Happy good morning. Enjoy it. You're welcome. By the way, what it do?

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1: My body, your choice. I don't know what the hell MJ's screaming about over there. You're about something. Ma'am, open your eyes.
2: The best I can do, boss.
1: Ma'am.
2: Best.

0: It'd be like the same amount of times to get my cigarettes in my pocket. Like, I mean, I was just struggling.
1: I realized I had no pockets. Right. I was wearing pants with no pockets. I don't know where the cigarettes are.
0: And so, I mean, then I just find myself taking my time. And I realize it's really hard to rush when you don't care. Like, it is so hard. Then I'm driving here. And I got the windows down. I'm like, oh, it's such a perfect morning. You know, the weather is great. And I find myself, I'm going under the speed limit. I'm like, I'm doing the opposite of somebody.
1: There's scooters just passing your, and I don't mean electric scooters. I mean kids on kick scooters. The kind where you got to drag your foot.
0: Yeah, exactly.
1: Just passing her down the street. Homeless dudes are shuffling with their carts past her going, speed up. Ma'am, listen. I love, let me get comfortable.
0: Even when I parked, I checked and I was like, ooh, I'm too close to that line. That's not the sign.
1: I remember last time you parked the hot van and then,
0: I didn't do that. Mm-hmm. No, listen.
1: Ma'am.
0: So,
1: ma'am.
0: I back up, you know, I repark. I mean, it's like
1: seven 56, times.
0: No, it's like 56, you know, after. And I'm like, I'm fine.
1: So,
0: I'll
1: what she's
0: it.
1: Saying is today. Normally, she half-asses it. Today, we're going to be good to get a quarter of an ass. We're not even going to get a half-ass. We're not even going to get a whole cheek. We're going to get, ma'am, you're yawning. I literally, you stopped talking for 2 seconds and yawned.
0: No, I did not.
1: You literally did.
0: God, why?
1: Either that or you eat like a whale where you open your mouth and swim through food. I can't tell what you're doing.
0: I don't know why you're lying.
1: Are you trying to eat krill? Is that what's happening?
0: No, apparently there's a krill shortage.
1: Open real big and you just... I don't know, man.
0: You need to relax, sir.
1: Man,
0: you need to relax, okay? You are way too high strung for me. We are not going to do this
1: We are not
0: today.
1: On the same plane today.
0: Nope.
1: Our vibes are not vibing.
0: All you got to do is bring your frequency down, brother.
1: That's the same thing a guy said to her to get her to move into the forest with him. Hey, sister, why don't you bring your frequency down a little bit? In fact, I got 3 or 4... wives, why don't you come in the forest and be number 6? You know what I'm saying?
0: You know how many times Twitch has heard that?
1: Many times. Many times. Ma'am, I'm over here. Open your eyes.
0: Okay. Here, let me see if I... Let me see what the show's about today.
1: I don't know. I don't think you can... You're going to put on your glasses there, Grandma?
0: Yeah, and I did it with the face, too.
1: Yeah, I know. When you open your jaw up and you're like... I put my glasses on. Listen, Lord, I don't ask for much. You know, didn't ask for good looks or, you know, a large penis. That's fine. But maybe just a competent co-host. Just a competent. Not even good. Not even hardworking. Just competent. What do you got? What's on my sheet today? You can't read it, can you?
0: Disclosure Day.
1: Yeah. That's a movie that's coming out, but also there's some rumors about it.
0: Oh, is that the Nicolas Cage?
1: No. Nicolas Cage?
0: Cage.
1: But that's not him. That's the different things.
0: Oh, I know.
1: Yeah.
0: Okay.
1: Nicolas Cage.
0: And then you got Brad Pitt Penis Cream.
1: Brad Pitt Penis Cream. That's the thing. That's the thing you'll hear today.
0: Ooh. On here we got Embalmer.
1: I literally did write Embalmer. And I never thought about singing it like the snow song in Informer. But you're right. I had a story about an embalmer who got arrested for something involving a penis. But the story has a happy ending.
0: Okay, well, that's good. We
1: like
0: to hear
1: it's a,
0: that.
1: It's a good happy ending penis story.
0: The feet, I don't even want to read that.
1: It's feet juice.
0: Yeah, I
1: that's
0: know.
1: That's a thing. Do you know the story?
0: No, we'll get to
1: people
0: it
1: are getting weird,
0: too
1: man.
0: Early.
1: People are weird. That's all I'm saying. People are weird.
0: And then we just got Signs You Made It, Downhill, Mosquitoes, Home Wrecker, Bulldozer, Blue Origin, Chess Decision.
1: Those are under science news today.
0: Oh, okay.
1: Yeah, those are all just the science news.
0: All right.
1: It's going to be a long,
0: oh, local. Bigfoot.
1: Today. Yeah, Bigfoot is this weekend.
0: The Bigfoot Festival is this weekend.
1: So I was going to remind our friends that the Bigfoot Festival is this weekend because our friend Brandon, well, your stepbrother Brandon is throwing a big festival. And not your stepbrother, everyone's stepbrother. We're part of this family here. Your stepbrother Brandon is throwing this big party this weekend in Stanton, and it's called the Central Kentucky Bigfoot Expo. And you know, we're like, oh, we should probably get some friends out there. You know, just want to let you know. I can't read any of your stuff, Space Conspiracy Guy. Thank you, Brian. Brian is present today.
0: Oh, good.
1: Now, please play Informer for What the Friday. Damn it. She got it. Ah! She did it. She contributed nothing to the show except

0: making my life harder. Hang on.
1: No, where see? Just high strung.
0: Me?
1: No reason.
0: You're too low strung. Why is that not? Why is high strung a thing but low strung is not?
1: Because low strung, you know, it's cool. High strung is not cool.
0: Ma'am, I don't know what that milligram you enjoyed last night was.
1: I don't either. I don't think you know.
0: Exactly. But you can't. You can't do that. Like, what is the point of taking it before bed? That part I don't understand. Like, you took it before bed.
1: I thought it was a much smaller dose, and it just helps me stay asleep, so I'm not waking up.
0: You're wasting it. No, I'm not, because I'm not doing the whole, like... What? Your hand is...
1: I'm trying to do...
0: You're twisting your hand like you're turning off a light bulb, and it's not making...
1: The hot dog rollers.
0: Huh?
1: Where you toss and turn.
0: Like a hot dog roller?
1: So if I take a small milligram...
0: What's a small milligram to you?
1: I thought this was like 20, 25.
0: What did you take?
1: I'm not sure. Anywhere from a 50 to a 75. And I'm not good with edibles.
0: No, no, she is not. She is really not. She is not. But damn it, now I'm powerless. It's what the Friday. I know. Easy on the way. It's too late.
1: Can't undo it. Can't unring this bell.
0: That's why
1: buddy.
0: I don't mess with edibles anymore. Because
1: yeah.
0: once they're in you, and yeah. there's nothing you can do about it. I don't like that. I don't like that. Mm-mm. All right. Low strung isn't annoying, and high strung. Yeah, low strung isn't annoying, and high strung is. Really? This is not annoying, Monica? This is not annoying, Monica. Really?
1: Why are you yelling?
0: Because I'm feeling everything right now.
1: No, don't take it out on the kids.
0: Chill out, baby.
1: Don't take it out on the kids, man.
0: Chill out, baby. We're all good here. Don't let nothing. Don't let nothing help you with
1: the Matthew McConaughey line.
0: He'd probably say something like, MJ, you're too stoned to be alive right now. Why don't you go take a nap and sleep it off, girl? It'll be okay. Guess what? Whole world will be here when you wake up.
1: No, that's not good.
0: Okay. Ladies and gentlemen, because she said, go ahead, embalm.
1: Embalm.
0: We're going to start the show with Snow's Informer today. I don't know why. It's just what we have to do. Happy What the Friday. It's Z-Rock.

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1: First off, it's What the Friday, so happy What the Friday. Secondly, MJ has called me brother more times in the last 3 minutes. She sounds like Hulk Hogan cutting a promo.
2: No, listen here, brother.
1: No, not with that. Not with the N-word.
2: Yeah. Whoa, my God.
1: Yeah, not like that. No, not that Hulk Hogan. He got into a little trouble for that years ago. Yeah. No, no. Hey, listen, brother.
2: Yeah.
1: Listen, man, brother. Listen, brother, man. We're all cool. We're all made of stardust, brother, man. Somehow, your being so relaxed is angering me.
2: I know.
1: Yeah,
2: I don't.
1: I don't
2: understand, brother.
1: If she would just go a little more gruffer. Listen here, brother. Listen here. No. Here's what I've learned in life, okay? You and I have one blood pressure.
2: Yeah.
1: And they're connected. So if mine is high, yours is low. If yours is, typically MJ's is super high, that's why mine's been low. The lower hers gets, the higher mine gets. The higher mine gets, the lower her gets. It works like that. It's like a reciprocal thing.
2: Yeah.
1: And right now, hers is 2, and mine is 179 over 158.
2: Somewhere by the time we got to the blood pressure part, out of nowhere, I just started thinking, what am I going to do this weekend? You know?
1: Hopefully open your eyes at some point. Ma'am, over here. Over here. Over here. Your eyes are so closed. Somehow your eyes look like they're closing from the bottom up instead of the top down. I don't know what's happening. I got to take a picture. I won't post it.
2: No, absolutely not.
1: You need to see.
2: I know what I look like.
1: Do
2: kind,
1: you?
2: Sir.
1: Do
2: yes,
1: you?
2: It is me.
1: Do you know what you look like? Yes. Ma'am, over here. Do you know what you look like?
2: Over here.
1: I swear to God, take a picture. Space conspiracy guy. Ma'am, are you ready? Can you? Over here. Can you do facts today?
2: Yeah, of course.
1: Are you legally allowed to consent to doing facts?
2: I mean, yeah.
1: Because we got to do some facts with some people. Oh. You just opened your facts book. You have the slowest girl laugh I've ever heard today.
2: Oh, I know. I told you. It was really
1: like
2: hard to rush when you don't care.
1: You're laughing like Herman Munster today. Can we just... Did you take off your glasses and they poked you in the eye?
2: No, they didn't poke me.
1: Oh, okay. You ready to do some facts? I can't. I wish you could see what I'm seeing today, people.
2: Well, you can.
1: I wish you could see your mama. She is like 3 steps away from being David Hasselhoff fighting a cheeseburger on the floor. And you just thought, man, I'd like a cheeseburger, didn't you? That's what you thought, didn't you?
2: No.
1: You just thought, man, where can I get a cheeseburger?
2: Come on.
1: Fact me. No! Damn, your book is upside down.
2: A typical American eats 28 pigs in their lifetime. It's a lot of pigs.
1: They cry real tears.
2: I don't want to think about it. Shouldn't have brought this up.
1: Why did you read it?
2: I don't know.
1: One that read the fact. Oh, God. In October 1978, police arrested dozens of fans during an Aerosmith concert in Fort Wayne, Indiana, because of marijuana charges. After the show, the band offered bail money for all those arrested, and 28 people accepted their offer. So Aerosmith bailed 28 people out of jail after their concert. That's pretty cool. But don't forget, Steven Tyler also adopted his girlfriend. So
2: yeah,
1: got to throw that
2: so
1: out there.
2: Bang her across state lines.
1: I mean, that happened.
2: Yeah.
1: That happened.
2: Yeah.
1: You know, what are you going to do? Mistakes are made.
2: Hey, man, her parents said it was cool.
1: Yeah, that's the weirdest part, man.
2: I know.
1: That's the weirdest part. Your turn.
2: Yeah, no, I get that. God, I get that.
1: Dear Lord, I don't ask for a lot. Please.
2: Okay. Well, let's see.
1: Yep. This is going to be the next
2: goldfish swallowing. Goldfish swallowing started at Harvard in 1939 because drunk white kids.
1: Yeah. Like that was a thing. That was a whole thing.
2: Or bored.
1: We're so bored. Here's what we're going to do. We're going to swallow goldfish. We go to Harvard. Yes. We're going to Harvard. We're going to swallow
2: yes,
1: goldfish.
2: Yes.
1: That's what we know, say. We're all the smartest kids.
2: I dropped my glasses. Everyone else.
1: Yeah, everybody, get in this phone booth quick. Get in the phone booth. How many people can get in this phone booth? That was a thing, too.
2: Yeah,
1: phone booth stuffing.
2: Right.
1: How many people can get in the phone booth? Who has a boner? This is weird. This is totally not homoerotic. It's the 1920s. We're all okay. No women allowed, though. Just the boys. Just the boys in the phone booth. None of the girls in here. Come on, boys. Let's get up with some axle grease and let's get in the phone booth. All of us. Come on now. Nuts to butts. It's going to be fun. They're going to talk about this in the 2026 and be like, I knew what they were doing, those Hobbit kids. Those Hobbit kids. Those Hobbit kids knew what they were doing. They swallowed this goldfish and get in this phone booth. Mm-hmm.
2: God.
1: That's exactly what they sounded
2: God.
1: Like. A museum volunteer in Taiwan, saw a dusty mirror on a wall and decided to clean it. What he didn't know was that was the point. It was an art piece put there 40 years before, and the dust was part of the art.
2: How is he supposed to know?
1: Right, how's he supposed to know? Right, how's he supposed to know that? I wouldn't know that. Anyway, he cleaned it, and they were like, oh my God, you just ruined 40 years worth of art dust.
2: I just did my job.
1: Yeah, that's the laziest art. Like, I'm mad at that museum for calling that art.
2: Yeah. You
1: know? Now get in this phone booth with me, see? It's going to be a good time for everybody. This is not weird at all.
2: Oh, you would? We're doing it next Saturday around 2 p.m.
1: We're all friends here, right? We're getting the phone booths together. Everybody, squeeze in. You, Daryl, come on in here. Yeah, you can get in there, too. Here, I'll turn around for you. Ooh, I got a spot for you, Daryl. Last fact, please.
2: U.S. marriages last just...
1: Pause. Gremlin. How high is mom? I don't feel safe with her driving me to school today. You shouldn't be. No. You're better off... This is the one day you are better off getting in a strange van and asking for a ride somewhere. I'm telling you. Sound like you both had... I didn't have any gummies, fuzzy butt! Do I sound like a man on gummies? Because I've taken gummies and I'll tell you, this is not what I sound like!
2: You need to bring it down.
1: You ain't got a phone booth with me, sir.
2: U.S. marriage lasts just over 9 years.
1: I'm sorry, you said like a third of a whole thought there.
2: U.S. marriage lasts just over 9 years. Yes.
1: The average U.S. marriage, you forgot the word average. A couple words in there didn't make it.
2: Oh, yeah, they were
1: yeah,
2: right
1: there.
2: Yeah,
1: I thought so. I can't even see her book.
2: The average U.S. marriage lasts just over 9 years.
1: I knew it. God dang it, I speak cornbread and I hate it.
2: Oh, I lost my place.
1: Oh, my God. It's a book. It's a book.
2: Oh, no.
1: Jesus.
2: It's...
1: Breathe.
2: You.
1: Mom's talking funny again. It sounds like a Ralph Wiggum line.
2: Mom's talking funny again.
1: I'm in danger. Yeah. She slipped you a sativa Mickey. I didn't get anything this morning,
2: yeah,
1: man.
2: Yeah, you got nothing, clearly.
1: Twitch, you do not sound like someone on gummies, but you do sound like someone who's on... Did you say meth? Are you saying meth, Monica? Are you saying meth? Oh, someone who needs to double up on their blood pressure. I don't take blood pressure medication! We're going to take a break. We're going to come back. And when we come back... I'm gonna be just as angry.
2: No, we're gonna go away for a little bit. We're gonna have some beef stew.
1: Beef stew.
2: That's what I grabbed.
1: You brought beef stew. Stop the music.
2: I made it in my crock pot on the prairie.
1: You brought beef stew for breakfast?
2: Yeah, took me a while to get it from one container to the other.
1: Did it?
2: Yeah.
1: Why?
2: Don't know.
1: Having a little trouble with your limbs today?
2: Just saying, you know, we'll have a little stew.
1: Ma'am, I'm over here.
2: Come back.
1: Over here. She keeps looking at the wall. Hang on. It's E-Rock. It's the Rock Station.
0: 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Here's traffic.
3: No delays to report at this time. We don't have too much going on. We do have a closure at Cherry Bark Drive between Southland Drive and Rosemont Garden. That road is still closed to through traffic for major utility work. I'm MJ, and that's your traffic.
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1: Man, CPS is at the door. They almost tried to take your babies, MJ.
2: No,
1: they. I had to talk to them. I had to talk them down. CPS almost came in here and took your babies.
2: No, yeah, I would never let that happen, and they know
1: that. Ma'am, I'm over here, ma'am. Over here. You're literally talking to an LA bottle.
2: You're talking to an LA bottle.
1: Please. Couple things on the text line. Mama took some medicine and is not feeling great today. Okay? So we're going to let Mama lay down. And you kids aren't gonna
2: awesome.
1: Say aren't gonna say nothing to nobody. Okay,
2: that part's true.
1: What was this? There's a bunch of these. When the show started with Pantera and What It Do, I knew MJ wasn't gonna be at work today. She's not. No offense.
2: No, none taken. I mean, I'm a little bit here. Like I said, it's just really hard for me to like have any like rush about me because I just don't care.
1: This is exactly what you want to hear from your co-host. That's exactly.
2: You know
1: I aspire
2: what they
1: to
2: say.
1: Be. No, what do they say?
2: Some days are better than other, boss. Some days you just shuffle through.
1: Eat cheese like a candy bar. I aspire to be that high at work one day, living the dream, MJ. No. No, she's living dreaming that she's asleep.
2: Let's just hope.
1: She's not
2: I
1: awake.
2: Don't.
1: She's awake. No, we're not awake right now. Over here. What?
2: Like give people the wrong prizes. I'm sending country people tickets.
1: Well, that's so funny because Gremlin pointed out that you were high, and Thomas said, "Hush, Gremlin, my mom's high. We get all the cool free stuff." Yeah, this is when Mama lets us have chocolate cake for dinner.
3: That's right.
1: Man, listen. It's going. I walked down the hall. I went to go get a cup of coffee, and I just said to myself, "This is gonna be.
2: This
1: a tough
2: be
1: one
2: awesome.
1: I know, is that
2: this
1: what I
2: gonna
1: said?
2: Be awesome."
1: I said, "Tony, this one's gonna be a tough one. You can get through it."
3: Man.
1: In her current state, can we please have a live, awake, alert, enthusiastic? I think that's a great idea. I think that is a great idea.
2: I can do it.
3: Can you?
2: Yeah, my arms are heavy. You're stretching. Mom's spaghetti.
1: She's stretching. This is the first time I've ever seen her have to. She's literally stretching before doing a live, awake, alert. What are you doing? You're flying. You're trying to fly like a bird. Ma'am, did you just realize how your arms worked? You've been so high, you didn't know how your arms worked. Oh, they can go up and down and left and right, both of them. That's weird. Man. All right.
2: Okay, here we go.
1: Okay.
2: I'm alive, awake, alert, enthusiastic.
1: I'm alive, awake, alert, enthusiastic. I'm alive, awake, alert. I'm alert, awake, alive. I'm alive, awake, alert, enthusiastic. Yay!
2: It's Friday.
1: Ma'am, it is. Yeah, that's the first thing you got right all day.
2: Yeah.
1: A couple things today, real fast. For our friend Brandon from The Patriot, the newspaper of record for Twitch and MJ show, the Central Kentucky Bigfoot Expo is this weekend. We had Brandon in earlier this week, but it's tomorrow, actually, in Stanton.
2: Yep.
1: And it is I don't know that this is a fact, but I'm going to go ahead and say it, the biggest Bigfoot convention in the entire universe. But it's a big expo. There'll be experts. There'll be games. There'll be fun. But I just want to promote it for him because we love Brandon. We love The Patriot. And we love Bigfoot. So we got some other Bigfoot news on the show today. I got some alien news today on the show. But just want to remind people that it's tomorrow. So go down there and enjoy yourselves. Go down there and be like, hey, what's up? What's up, Stanton? What's Stanton do?
2: What Stanton do?
1: What should people do while they're in Stanton?
2: Oh, gosh. I mean, the Red River Gorge has grown a lot. If you haven't been in a few years, I would recommend going and checking it out.
1: I haven't been in a few years.
2: Luckily, we still have some of the old trading posts, but there's like a record store up there. There's some really like good restaurants up there. I'd recommend that.
1: Mm-hmm.
2: You know what? Right off the interstate in Stanton, there's a food court, but it only has like an Arby's and a Long John's, I think.
1: What else do you need in life? That's great.
2: Well, right dead in the middle because it used to be a food court, but now it's just, you know.
1: 2 weeks to get explosive diarrhea. Yeah. I'm in.
2: They sell antiques, but like weird antiques. Like
1: I love weird.
2: Well, listen, not really
1: if
2: weird.
1: If I didn't like weird, I wouldn't be around
2: like
1: you.
2: Plates and dishes. You would like it because they sell cast iron and.
1: Oh, see, that's my jam.
2: You could. So,
1: I want to
2: yeah.
1: hear more about this food court, but just an Arby's.
2: That's it.
1: Did
2: man.
1: The Arby's used to be a Racks?
2: No, oh. We never had a Racks.
1: You never had a Racks?
2: Uh-uh.
1: Man, there's only one Racks. One day I'm going to make a road trip to the one Racks roast beef that's left.
2: Yeah.
1: I think it's in Hazard. I think
2: so.
1: Where it is. But I want to go to the last Racks roast beef that's left. Man, do people get this baked at work every day normally? I feel like, yeah, no, man, no, yeah. Oh, Miguel's. Oh, Brandon's listening. Yeah. Thank you. Anyway, it's like a hillbilly version of Hooters from Moms. What? I want to go to a hillbilly version of Hooters, where moms with big boobs serve you brisket. I don't know what you're talking about, Space Conspiracy Guy, but I would pay a lot of money to experience that. A hillbilly version of Hooters where moms with big boobs serve you brisket. Brisket. That's racks?
2: Brisket? Who's high? What have you been doing?
1: Man, I wish. What's happening? One of us has to be popping. What's popping?
2: What's popping?
1: You with pills.
2: No.
1: No, I wish. No. Sorry. I know. One day, though.
2: Tell me a story.
1: We're going to end this when we come back. I have.
2: But what is time, man?
1: Oh, God. What is time?
2: What is time?
1: Time's the one thing that they keep making more of. No one has enough of. You know what I'm saying, man?
2: That's deep.
1: I just made that up, but no, that super is. I swear to God, I did.
2: No, you didn't. I've heard that before.
1: You have not heard. I literally made that up.
2: You
1: with my
2: did
1: brain.
2: Not. You've
1: I
2: heard
1: did.
2: It before and tucked no. it back in the folds of your jug
1: no,
2: brain.
1: That is my quote. I made that up. I made that up. I literally was just
2: I guarantee
1: channeling.
2: If you type that in Google, it will come up as a riddle.
1: Do it, riddle. Do it, Seth. I tell you, that was mine. I was channeling. I was speaking as if I was Matthew McConaughey. I made that up in my as Matthew McConaughey in my mind. Yeah, yeah. Back in a moment at Z-Rock. It's the Rock. Calling all animal lovers. 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
1: I don't doubt. Over here, ma'am, please.
2: You know, you keep your glasses off because when your glasses are on, all I can see is how closed your eyes are. Like, I don't even know how your glasses are functioning today. Like, what purpose are they serving? Again, I'm over here. Now she's figuring out how to use her eyes. I wish you could see this.
3: No.
2: In real time, she's blinking her eyes in real time, almost like Morse code. It's actually pretty amazing. Listen, we're all family. We're a weird island of misfit toys, all right? Y'all have a mama and a daddy. Daddy works hard every day, comes to work. Mama sometimes needs a break, all right? Sometimes mama needs to...
3: Everybody needs to chill, relax.
2: Take some medicine and lay on the couch, you know?
3: Yeah, man. You know, we all do sometimes.
2: Sometimes we all do. Sometimes
3: everybody.
2: We all do. There's, you know, it is... Just don't call...
3: Although, I really... overhype the half day thing in my head.
2: I know. I can tell.
3: Yeah, because for a few days I was like, ooh, I'm just going to take a half day, you know, just chill, but, you know, and I really had it hyped up. Well, I finally, like, just took one yesterday.
2: Let me guess, you just went around the house and cleaned a little bit.
3: Then I napped.
2: Yeah.
3: And then I got up.
2: You ever have that friend?
3: And it was like I just got home from work.
2: You know when you and a friend are messed up? Or, like, maybe you're driving a car, your friend's messed up, and you get pulled over, and you're like, I'm good, but you don't talk, okay? The cop's coming to the window, you don't talk, okay? As long as you don't talk, we're fine. And the cop comes to the window, and your friend just won't stop talking, you're like, Jesus Christ, I just told you not to talk! I feel like I'm the driver of the car right now, and MJ's that friend. Don't talk to the car! What are you doing? Hey, officer! Wow, you look nice.
3: Look what I can do. Hee-haw, hee-haw.
2: Yeah. MJ, just be cool. All I'm telling MJ is just be cool, man. Just be cool. It'll be fine. It'll be cool. Just be fine. Man. We have some new motivation songs. If you guys want to hear something for What the Friday, please feel free to text us on the Porch Pirates text line at 280-1033. Anything you want to hear today?
3: I've got to check my phone. I saved some songs.
2: You saved some songs?
3: Yeah. I know I want to hear Velvet Revolver, but I couldn't remember which two I had to choose from.
2: Okay.
3: And it's another deep track, like 90s song. Not super deep. Not anything crazy,
2: yeah.
3: But one I haven't heard in a while.
2: All right. Yeah, so. You know, you did some... If last week MJ did some work, this week MJ can benefit from it.
3: Yeah.
2: Yeah. Last week MJ knew, this week MJ would be a little messed up when she came into work.
3: Yeah, propped her up a little bit.
2: And she was like, you know what? Last week MJ's been like, I'm going to do a little extra work today, boss. I'm going to help you out. Thank you, last week MJ.
3: You the best.
2: Now, take this week MJ.
3: High five.
2: Take her out. Take her out back and old yellow her. We already mentioned the Big Food Festival this weekend, so make sure you go.
3: What are you on? Scattered, bro. You need to see, this is what happens when you don't chill. Your brain just starts going too fast, man.
2: Because today my brain's working for two of us.
3: Don't need to, man.
2: I think it does. No, I think it does.
3: I'm right here with you.
2: No, I'm over
3: here. In this space.
2: Ma'am, I'm over here.
3: You're so
2: You keep looking the wrong direction. I'm over here. All right. There is a debate going on. On the internet, and it's not one of these. It's not, thank God, it's not the blue dress, or, you know, it's nothing like that. But people are a little divided over a phrase, and I always thought I knew what this meant, but now that I've read about this, now I've actually changed my mind. If someone says, like, this show, it's all downhill from here,
3: yeah,
2: how do you take that?
3: It's all going to get worse from here.
2: Right. That's sort of how I took it, too. Like, today, MJ ate too big of a gummy, and the show's all downhill from now.
3: Right.
2: It's all downhill. I mean, it's all going to be awful. But what's weird is, a lot of people on the internet take it the other way. They're like, well, if something's all downhill, that means it's going to get easier, right?
3: Oh,
2: because if you're riding a bike, you want to be riding downhill.
3: Right.
2: If you're hiking, you want to be hiking downhill. If you're blah, blah, blah, you want to be going downhill because it makes things easier. And then once I thought of it, I'm like, wow.
3: That makes sense.
2: That makes way more sense.
3: Because that's what I usually, like, if I've got to do something, I try to do the hard stuff first.
2: Right. So it's all downhill
3: from
2: here.
3: It's all downhill from here.
2: Right. And I've like, have I messed this up my whole life? 87% of people thought that it meant things are getting worse, right? But after thinking about it, the number changes because people are like, whoa, wait, it makes way more sense for something to be like, oh, it's all downhill from here. That should be a good thing. And now it's kind of messing with my head a little bit because now I don't know. Is all downhill good or bad? What?
3: Well, it's like, but we can't change it. We've been using it the wrong way.
2: We can change it. Oh.
3: No, we'll have to explain it every time we say it in a positive way.
2: Saying we can't change things, if we thought like that, women still wouldn't be allowed to vote. And, you know, judging how things have been, maybe they shouldn't. But what I'm saying is nothing would ever change if we had that attitude. I always thought that there's so much crap you can't stop it. Now, I guess so, but go run downhill. It ain't easier. You just go fast and eat poop.
3: Yeah.
2: I mean, that's true. It probably is a little more dangerous, but like, would you rather run uphill or downhill?
1: Exactly.
2: I would rather run down. First of all, I don't want to run at all.
3: Yeah.
2: But if I got to run, I'd rather run downhill. It sounds like early 2000s MJ is back on the show today. Yeah. Yeah, absolutely.
1: Absolutely.
2: Come on, MJ, get it together. What would Robot MJ do?
3: Robo MJ
2: would plug herself in and go into a stasis mode and go to sleep. That's what she would do. Man, all I can think about now is the event where people fly downhill chasing a block of cheese and break their legs. Yes, Korea. That's what they do that in England every year, where they roll a thing of cheese downhill and like half the people doing it wind up with blown out knees from it.
3: Oh, God.
2: Would you rather run uphill or downhill? Depends on who you're asking. Don't ask Kate Bush. You son of a bitch.
3: Oh, that's good. That is good.
2: And her psyche. You know I hate that.
3: Running
2: up that hill. But now it's messing with my head. Because it should mean everything's getting better.
3: Yeah.
2: It should mean, hey, it's all downhill from here, boss. That sounds like it should be a good thing. So now I'm confused of what it should be and what it shouldn't be.
3: I'm just going to keep using it.
2: I am. I guess I am. And still, screw Kate Bush. Now, in a moment, I would say, MJ's, you took off your head. She's walking out of the room. All right. Bye. She just walked out of the room. The break was still going on. Okay, now that we're alone here. Dear God, what the hell is up with your mama? Seriously, y'all. CPS is going to come take you guys away. I'm sad. I don't want to say it, but CPS is going to come take. Hell, I might report her to CPS.
1: I might report her.
2: In a moment, I would say MJ's award-winning Hollywood Minute, but I don't think it's going to be MJ's, and I definitely don't think it's going to be award-winning. So good luck with that. Also, tickets to Spawn of Scarefest. And today, tickets to the Bluegrass Fair, both of those coming up next hour. Good luck. 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
0: 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Here's traffic.
3: No delays due to collisions. Traffic is light as you work your way around the city this morning. We do have a closure at Columbia Avenue between Park Avenue and Woodland Avenue. We've got one lane blocked there for overhead cable work. I'm MJ, and that's traffic.
0: That's traffic on Z-Rock 103.
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2: You have no idea what kind of Pandora's box you're opening up here, okay? You can't give this one, no offense, any sort of powers or abilities because, as I told you in the text, sir, she will not use them for good. 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
17: We're mostly sunny Friday, highs in the low 80s, a nice start to what will be a nice weekend and a nice end to the month of May. Mostly cloudy, mid-50s overnight, a little cooler Saturday after a morning cold front goes through. Morning clouds give way to afternoon sunshine. Saturday's high in the mid-70s, mid-50s again overnight. Sunday, mostly sunny, near normal in the upper 70s. I'm meteorologist Tom Ackerman with your LEX18 Storm Tracker forecast on Z-Rock 103, the rock station.
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1: Well, friends. So, look at what we have. Oh, God, no.
2: So listen, man.
1: Ma'am.
2: My grandpa.
1: Listen, the cops are pulling up. Just don't talk. Let me do the talking.
2: My grandpa, one time, when I was a little girl, he looked at me and he said, "Someday
1: you'll be a woman soon, girl.
2: No, you'll be
1: a woman soon."
2: He wasn't creepy.
1: Oh, okay. That's a song, by the way.
2: He said,
1: "Girl, you'll be a woman soon." Google it.
2: "Someday you're going to forget and just not want to do your Hollywood Minute." I didn't know what that meant at the time.
1: Yeah.
2: But he said, "Someday that'll make sense." Then he was like, "But you know what? It's okay. It's okay, man. Because nobody's going to die."
1: Yeah, that's what he said. No one's going to die.
2: End quote.
1: No, what he said was, "It's okay. Because your partner will hoist you on his back and carry you through the rest of the show like he does most days."
2: Well, I don't think he could say that.
1: I think he said
2: that's
1: what he
2: said. I would know what.
1: Yeah, well, he didn't want to give you too much.
2: Yeah.
1: By the way, real fast, I was asked at exactly 7:10 to say hello to Mason, who just finished kindergarten. That's my Mason one. You see, I just did that. That's for, who is that? Taylor's wife likes Five Finger Death Punch. Congratulations, Mason. Congratulations on finishing kindergarten. You know what? We should have some life advice for Mason.
2: Mason is such a cutie.
1: Good job, Mason, on finishing kindergarten.
2: I've actually seen Mason. Congratulations, Mason.
1: Mason, first rule, stay away from women like MJ, okay? First rule, stay away from women like MJ. You see him, you go the other way, man. Whether you're, you know, whether you're on the playground, you see a woman like MJ, you just, a little girl, you see like a little MJ, you walk away from her. You'll know her because she talks like this. She says things like, "It's shaking, bacon, I help." Someone says that to you, get the hell away from her. Right? I'm telling you, Mason, watch out for women like her.
2: Ma'am, sir. Please.
1: Trying to give Mason some life advice.
2: Congratulations,
1: Mason.
2: Yeah.
1: You finished kindergarten, man. Listen, I know the first year of school is weird. You go from being home and hanging out. All of a sudden, they put you in this room with 30 other kids, and they're like, "Hey, do this work." And you're like, "What? I'm a baby. What's going on?" And they're like, "No, here's some orange juice. Here's some graham crackers. Now do some work." And it's tough. It's tough. It's all about indoctrinating you and to be able to work an 8-hour day. That's what school is. But congratulations on doing it. Enjoy it. You earned your summer. This is your first summer. Your first summer that you've really earned, Mason. Congratulations. We're all proud of you, man. We're all proud. Anybody else who graduated? Now, Mason is 14 years old. So that makes it a little weird. Mason is 14 years old. But, no. Congratulations, man. That's good. All right. I got your award-winning Hollywood Minute here.
2: Good. I'm interested.
1: Oh, are you? Or are you interested? I got a lot of things today in MJ's award-winning Hollywood Minute. First off, the movie Disclosure Day, evidently getting very good reviews around. A lot of people believe it's a conspiracy theory and believe that the movie is coinciding with the actual U.S. government disclosure of aliens that will happen sometime this summer. I don't know
2: crazier
1: if that's true.
2: Crazier things have happened.
1: Crazier things have happened. Honestly, it would not surprise me if the government went to Steven Spielberg and said, "Hey, we're going to announce that aliens are real this summer. Will you make a movie to coincide?" I honestly would
2: not.
1: Got
2: to ease the blow.
1: Right, yeah. So a lot of people are saying, but evidently the movie is really, really, really good. So I'm a Spielberg guy. I love aliens. Can't wait to see
2: it. I'm a Spielberg guy.
1: Ma'am?
2: I'm just saying I'm a Spielberg guy, you know. I gotta go to my podiatrist.
1: No, I was gonna do your Hollywood Minute. What do you got? No, you want to make fun? You want to be? I'm a funny lady. Look at me. I'm funny MJ. All right, funny MJ. What's your Hollywood Minute then? Fine. Be gonna be funny, funny girl. Laugh it up. Yuck it up, funny lady. Ooh, look at me. My name's MJ. I'm a

0: One of Brad and Angelina's kids filed paperwork to drop Pitt off their name.
1: Yeah, evidently he's not a... Oh, Megan said, yay, Mason! Tell Mason don't eat yellow snow. That's always a good one. Mason is already more educated than MJ.
0: Hey, that's now.
1: Hey, I didn't say CJ. Hey. Hey. But anyway, so congratulations. Everyone's pulling for you, Mason. Everyone's. I will play break stuff for you, Reading Rainbow Girl. I will. Speaking of Brad Pitt, Brad Pitt is in a legal battle right now with a very high-end penis cream. I will explain. Brad Pitt got involved in a skincare line a few, because, you know, he doesn't have enough money and anything else. Pitt co-founded a French beauty brand called La Domaine in 2022 in partnership with the Perrin family, who are a winemaking family in Provence. You don't need to know that. But what happened was they called their penis cream, or sorry, they called their cream, I guess, D-cream. Anyway, there is a high-end penis salve called D-cream.
0: Okay.
1: That entered the market in 2020, which is now upset with, I guess, Brad Pitt's skincare line, because I guess the names are too similar. I don't really quite under. I just like saying the phrase penis cream. So, and plus, isn't all cream that cream? Isn't all hand cream? Do they make a special cream just for that now?
0: I'm sure they do.
1: Is that for a more youthful appearance? Like, I don't understand. A Malibu Mace brand known for its high-end penis cream has filed a case against Brad Pitt's skincare for trademark violation. Bo-D, which entered the market in 2020, with a lip salve and so-called, quote, D-cream, has accused Brad Pitt of changing the name of his own company to something allegedly similar to their company, who makes, again, high-end wiener cream. Which is, like, we have too much money. If you're going through, like, Macy's and there's a guy, would you like to try some wiener? No, just... Man, what happened to Jergens? Seriously, y'all, what happened? Oh, you're too good. Oh, I got a little money now. Jergens ain't good enough. Come on now, people. Come on. Let's see.
0: Maybe it like gives it like a nice, you know, glow.
1: A nice sheen?
0: Right.
1: Like
0: you know?
1: Yeah.
0: I mean.
1: A healthy glow.
0: Yeah.
1: A healthy uranium glow. Let's see. Okay, we'll go with this one. Toy Story 5 is coming out soon, and Tom Hanks said that there's a scene in Toy Story 5 which is going to be the most emotional scene ever in a Toy Story movie, which is saying something, because I cried like a baby when Andy gave his toy to that little girl. Oh, God. When he brought, when he saw the girls at the daycare and brought in his Buzz Lightyears, and oh, God. Or when they were going toward the fire. Oh, my God. When they were going toward the fire, the garbage dump? Oh, dear God. Were you a Toy Story kid?
0: I watched the first couple. Like, dude, maybe the first three.
1: Like, the last three. Like, they were all great. But the last three made me cry like a baby. And I'm like, well, I'm glad this is over. And then there's another one. I'm like, glad this is over. So, yeah. So, the next one is going to make you cry like a baby. And we do have an update to the America 250 concert that we announced yesterday.
0: Yeah.
1: With Young MC, CNC Music Factory, Martina McBride, Milli Vanilli. Well, now none of them are going to be in it.
0: No.
1: They've all pulled out.
0: Right after it was announced, Young MC pulled out.
1: Right. Well, it turns out pretty much everyone's pulled. The only one who has not pulled out, as far as I know, is Vanilla Ice.
0: Of course, he's hanging in there.
1: He is. Well, and what they said was when they
0: needs that money, man.
1: Well, what they said was when they were booked for this show, they thought it was just a show. They did not realize there were any political ramifications on it. They said this was an apolitical show, had nothing to do with we're just going to celebrate America. And then as they got it, they're like, oh, this is super political.
0: Yeah,
1: they were like, we don't want to put our name on any politics. What was it? I think it was the guy from CNC Music Factory. His quote was something to the effect of, I just want to put on a show for the people. I don't F with Trump, though. Like, that was, I think his name is Freedom, if I'm not mistaken. Freedom, the rapper from CNC Music Factory, wants it known that, quote, he don't F with Trump. So I guess a lot of people were booked for this show not realizing that it was going to be somewhat political.
0: So people started complaining. They were like, yeah.
1: And Vanilla Ice is like, I don't care.
0: Oh, he just, no, he pay
1: does,
0: me.
1: He does not. He does not care.
0: Well, new music out this week.
2: Mm-hmm.
0: Paul McCartney, this is his 20th solo album. His guest on this is Ringo Starr. I feel like I announced something from monthly. Dream Chaser by Willie Nelson.
1: Puts out
0: his
1: too many albums.
0: 79th yeah. solo
1: Dude,
0: album.
1: You're doing too much.
0: Too much.
1: He also likes gummies.
0: Shinedown, their 8th album, is called 8.
1: Oh, okay.
0: Dogstar, that's Keanu Reeves' band. They've got
1: who?
0: Dogstar.
1: Who? What's his name?
0: Keanu. Now, why are you making me nervous, Keanu Reeves?
1: Because I know that even if you say it right the first time, if I say again, you will get your own Keanu Reeves.
0: And Violet Grohl. This is her debut album. I will give you 2 guesses as to who her dad is. Yeah.
1: She's daughter of Foo Fighter singer Dave Grohl. Yeah. So there you go. All right. We got through it, man. Was it the best Hollywood minute? I don't know. Was it the worst? Sadly, no.
0: This is free.
1: I don't want that to be our biggest selling point.
0: I think it's a good selling point.
1: No, I understand.
0: Everything's expensive. Everything costs money. We don't cost money.
1: We're still free, and some would argue you're paying too much.
0: No.
1: I'm just saying what everyone's thinking. Hang on, it's Z-Rock. It's The Rock Station.

just occurred to me, it's What the Friday, and we haven't played this yet, because, you know, as soon as MJ walked in and I saw her, I said, some bitch! So, happy What the Friday, friends. Enjoy! It's Z-Rock. It's the Rock Station.

0: My heart is breaking, hands are shaking, bugs are crawling all over me. My heart is breaking, hands are shaking, bugs are crawling all over me. 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My head was aching, my hands are shaking, bugs are crawling all over me.
1: Everybody, pants down, V's out.
0: Son of a bitch!

0: It's E-Rock 103, it's Twitch and MJ, and it's What the Friday. Happy What the Friday, little sumbitch. Every time y'all play this song, my 9-year-old says, pants down, knees out.
1: Pants down, knees out.
0: That's exactly what it is. Pants down, knees out. Absolutely. Well done. Well done. Pants down, knees out. Oh, stop. Stop the damn music. All right. We're going to play Florida or Not next. If you would like to play Florida
1: Jesus
0: or Not.
1: Sure,
0: ma'am.
1: Yes. Get it
0: ma'am.
1: Together, dude.
0: Oh, don't you.
1: Get it together.
0: I'm going to call the dog catcher and come get you today. I'm going to call them to come get you. I have to use that rope with that knot. What's it called? That loop at the end. I have to get you in the van today. Actually, they won't have to. They'll just tell you this. They'll just put a sign, free beef stew. You'll go right in.
1: Yeah. Yeah. Free pot roast. I'm there.
0: Pot roast, by the way, is not what you think. Sadly. Sadly. She was very upset when she bought pot roast. I'm like, this is meat. This sucks. In a moment, we're going to play Florida or Not. If you would like to play, again, your choice of tickets this week, you can do Spawn of Scarefest tickets or tickets to the Bluegrass Fair. We got those coming up next for Florida or Not. 280-1033 or 877-444-1033. And wisdom from a 7-year-old that I think you need to hear today. Plus, we're going to celebrate something, and I'll tell you what next. It's Z-Rock. It's the Rock Station.
1: No delays due to collisions. Traffic is still light. We do have a closure at Longview Drive between Clay's Mill Road and Harrodsburg Road. You've got one lane blocked there for waterline work. 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
2: Damn right, it's What the Friday. Hello, friends. Welcome to the show. Thank you for joining us today. We're about to play some Florida or Not. The game is simple. We'll tell you a story, and you're going to tell us where it happened, Florida or anywhere else. And if you get it right today, your choice of tickets. We got Spawn of Scarefest tickets. 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Ladies and gentlemen, here we go. Sorry.

0: Who are we going to play with today? Today it's going to be you. You're on Z-Rock. Who's this?
1: Regina.
0: Well, hello, Regina. How are you, Regina?
1: Good. How are you?
0: I'm doing damn good, Regina. Regina, are you ready to play a little Florida or not?
1: I'm ready.
0: All right. Let's see. Breakups can be tough. You know, it's tough to be broken up with. But you got to be careful when you break up with a man who has a bulldozer. Let me explain. All right. This, by the way, this story also includes the greatest criminal charge I've ever heard. All right. A 48-year-old man named Eric came home on Tuesday after drinking all night, and his wife was not happy. She told them, our marriage is over. They yelled at each other, and he says, if it's over, I'll tear the house down.
2: Oh, no.
0: He then went outside, climbed into his excavator owned, and began tearing the house down while his wife and kids were still inside. He started ripping the house apart with his excavator. Now, it's a really big house. Like, it's a giant house. So it looks like he might have started ripping the part where they weren't in. But either way, he gets his bulldozer, his excavator, really, and starts ripping the house apart with it. So the police showed up before anyone could get hurt, but the damage is done. He took out a big chunk of the roof, knocked down a wall, and engineers say the structural integrity is in question, so they might have to finish bulldozing the house. He is now facing several charges, one of which is called, quote, causing a catastrophe.
2: Causing a catastrophe.
0: That is the greatest criminal charge I have ever heard in my life. Causing a catastrophe. Also charged with reckless endangerment, disorderly conduct. His wife is planning to seek a protection order from him as well. But, you know, once that... by the way, I'm going to show you. This is just... That's not the video. That's just the freeze frame.
2: Yeah. Oh, no.
0: Why did that guy have an excavator so close to the house?
2: Oh, and he went right for the middle.
0: Right for the middle of it. Like, maybe, listen, I'm not telling you what to do in life, but maybe break up with your husband when the excavator isn't right in front of the house. Just in case. Just in case. So, I mean, but okay, playing devil's advocate here, it's his house.
2: Well, I was kind of thinking that. Yeah. Like, it's...
0: So, they can't get him for... They can get him for causing a catastrophe.
2: Yeah.
0: And reckless endangerment and disorderly conduct, but not for destroying his own property.
2: Will insurance cover this?
0: No. No, because
2: But it was an accident.
0: Was it, though?
2: Yes.
0: He got into the bulldozer, and he said, I'm going to tear down the house, and then got into the...
1: That was no accident.
0: It was total... Your Honor, I accidentally said I'm going to tear down the house, and then I fell into my excavator.
2: And then I did a little wink, wink.
0: Yeah. And then my excavator turned on, and it just started going crazy. Now, Regina, this story, madman getting dumped with an... Again, don't dump a guy with an excavator in arm's reach. This happened somewhere. Where did it happen? Florida or anywhere else in the world?
1: I'm going to say this is a Florida story.
0: You know, listen, man, there are crazy people everywhere and excavators all over this country. Do you know that one in every two homes will be destroyed by a drunk man on an excavator? Do you know that? That's a fact. Regina? Care to change your answer? Regina?
1: Anywhere else.
0: There you go. This is a Pennsylvania. It's our second Pennsylvania story in a row. Man, Pennsylvania, y'all.
2: It's summertime's hit, and they've been snowed nice in for a while.
1: What's up with Pennsylvania?
0: Now, you got some tickets. Do you want to go to Spawn of Scare Fest, or do you want to go to the Bluegrass Fair?
1: Bluegrass Fair.
0: All right, we got you. You hang on one moment, okay, Regina?
1: Okay, thank you.
0: You're so welcome. Hang on. Real fast, this is from... Oh, they don't have a name on the text line. It's a text edit. My son loves school, but this morning he told my wife, hey, Mom, I only have a few days left of hell.
2: Oh.
0: He's a first grader.
2: Oh.
0: He's learned... You know what? Let's stop the music for a second. He is wise beyond his years is what he is.
2: Yep.
0: He is wise beyond his years. Even at seven, he sees that it's all downhill from here.
2: Yeah.
0: Man, had the wide-eyed enthusiasm of a kindergartner, you know what I mean?
2: After the days.
0: Yeah, after first grade, it's all down. I get it, man. I feel you. Every adult in their car right now is just like, I feel you, kid.
2: Yeah.
0: I feel you. Three more days of school in Fayette County. You guys can make it. You guys can make it. You guys just keep your head down. And this is for the teachers, too. Yeah, he's been listening to his teachers. That's right, sad teacher. By the way, one more thing before we go, okay? One of our listeners texted in and said, small victory. I'm not getting a country station this morning. Thank you guys for being on the air. And I'm like, yeah, for us, that's also a small victory, is the fact that we've remained on the air all morning. Yesterday, if you were listening, our power went out, and we were off the air for like an hour and a half because of the power outage. So today, our small victory is that we're currently broadcasting.
2: I feel like you're jinxing it.
0: I know. But I was going to ask our friends or family or Island of Misfit Toys, what is your small victory today? It doesn't have to be. It could be like it's your last day of, you know, school or whatever. It could be. That 7-year-old's already smoking a pack of menthols a day. Yeah, he has 3 ex-wives. Yeah, he's the only 7-year-old that has child support payments due. But my question is today, what is your small victory that you want to share? It didn't have to be, I got a new job. No. It could be that your socks match today. That's a small victory. Sometimes that's all you need. You know what I mean?
2: Yeah.
0: Sometimes that's the best you can ask for. Like, MJ's small victory is that she's here.
2: Yes.
0: That's it.
2: She's and I remembered to bring my pot roast.
0: Yeah. So that's, you know,
2: small victory.
0: Small victory.
2: I'm so happy right now.
0: 280-1033 on the Z-Rock 103 Porch Pirates text line. 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
0: The most redneck. I gotta get that. Most redneck thing. 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
2: 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A weird turn and I did it.
0: 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Yeah, you did.
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0: Yeah, you did it. That's right. It took a weird turn. It's all because of you. We are getting weird looks from across the hall, the AM station. Yeah.
2: They're just jealous of how hot we are.
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2: Yeah, just rip it off Earl. 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
0: Exactly.
2: We start out okay.
0: Right. He's and then in the middle of the night, he's like an Eskimo just shivering.
2: Well, it's okay. He doesn't need that much blanket because I take up so much of the bed he's
0: nothing.
2: Pushed all the way to the edge.
0: Nothing in my life surprises me less than finding out you sleep like an a-hole. Like, I bet you starfish.
2: Oh, yeah.
0: I can tell you starfish that whole bed.
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1: Happy What the Friday, friends. A celebration of small victories. It's a small victory that we're just on the air today. The power is not out. We're broadcasting, hopefully, for the whole 4 hours. That's nice.
2: Is Drew coming in today?
1: Ma'am, today's Friday.
2: Yeah.
1: No. MJ woke up and she's like, oh my God, I'm late for school. And she's like, oh, I don't have to, I'm 40, you know, I'm 48 years old, I don't have to go to school. Oh, and it's Friday. Oh, and I have a job. Oh, Is he ever wake up from a nap so good? I think everyone's had this thought where you wake up and you think you're late for school and you remember, oh my God, I'm 50 years old.
2: Not late for school, but late for work, definitely.
1: Yeah. Yeah. And then you're like, oh God, it's actually nighttime. And I don't.
2: Yeah, exactly. Yeah. It's the middle of the night.
1: Yeah. You know, all right. What is your small victory that you just want to tell people about? 280-1033 on the Porch Pirates text line. This is a big one. Small victory. I'm retiring today.
2: That's
1: congratulations,
2: a huge victory,
1: man. That's something no one younger than you will ever get to do. So congratulations. I put him in as just retired. So man, that's awesome. Congratulations on your retirement. What are you going to do now? I'm assuming you won't have to commute anymore, which means you won't be listening as much anymore, which I think you know as a listener in the terms of service, you've agreed to replace yourself if you ever stop listening. That includes retirement. So I just want you to know you're not off the hook yet. Let's see. Sad teacher. Today is the last day for teachers in my district, and I didn't have to put anyone in a chokehold all year.
2: Yeah.
1: Didn't have to or didn't get to? That was my question. Small victory. I'm 42 years old and still get rock hard. Well, good for you, man.
2: Oh, my God.
1: That's a good one. What? What? That's not even a small victory. Good for you. I pooped with, I barely cried while pooping today. That's awesome. Good job, man. My small win is a sausage McGriddle I'm shoving in my pie hole while listening this morning. Congratulations, Spider-Bug.
2: That's good.
1: They are
2: love a good,
1: good
2: McGriddle.
1: Why?
2: That just
1: why,
2: certain sweetness.
1: Why don't we put little balls of syrup in other things?
2: I don't know.
1: You know, that's they get that right with the McGriddle.
2: Yeah.
1: It's like a pancake, but the syrup's included. They get that right. Small victory. I did not forget my belt today. Life really sucks when you forget. I know. As someone with no ass, bro, I know. You got to pull up your pants all day long, and there's always a little bit of ass crack shown, and it's embarrassing. I get it. Small victory. I woke up and there were Rice Krispie treats actually left from the 5-year-old that he didn't eat them all. Well, good for you. That's awesome. Made it through a whole work week without knocking anyone out.
2: Yeah.
1: It's still Friday. So, you know, still all I'm saying. I brought extra pills for this long Friday. Hashtag winning. MJ just reversed Google search your phone number to find out your address so she can possum stomp down there and do a little snorting with you.
2: No. God.
1: What?
2: Give me a bad name.
1: I'm giving you a bad name?
2: Yeah, you are.
1: Ma'am, I'm sorry. You know what? Let me apologize for that. Let me apologize for implying that MJ would ever, have ever, or is ever doing or is currently on any type of illicit drug. You know, I make jokes over the years, but what you don't know about MJ is she's actually super straight edge. And we don't talk about this a lot. All the jokes I make about MJ, naming her Mary Jane, that was an ironic nickname.
2: Because no, was it?
1: What you don't know about MJ is she's super straight edge.
2: Oh, my God.
1: In fact, she won't even drink coffee because she's afraid that the caffeine will...
2: I drink dirty sodas.
1: Yeah, she's afraid, much like a Mormon, she's afraid... Her and Earl only practice soaking because they're not married. Very, very straight edge. I've made all these jokes about her, ironically. MJ has never taken a drug in her life. She's never even taken a baby aspirin. She's so afraid of trying pills. So afraid. And I'm sorry that I've made up all these stories about you over the years. And that MJ is, in fact, a straight edge, totally sober woman who attends church multiple times a week. Multiple times.
2: Green eyes. Mm-hmm. Small victory. I got to clock out of work early last night and have some wine with friends. It was amazing.
1: Oh, good for you.
2: That is. That's sometimes that's all you need is like, yeah, just, you know, leaving a little bit early, just shaking up the routine a little bit.
1: You know what's better than having wine with friends at night? Having wine by yourself followed by a joint alone. I'm just.
2: Some people enjoy hanging out with their friends.
1: What are you use the word that starts with an F there? Friend? What is that? I kid. All right. In a moment. Well, thank you. Congratulations on all your small victories. In a moment, we have science news. And a family did something really stupid, and they're trying to put a positive spin on it, which I don't think there is. I will explain next. It's Z-Rock 103. It's the Rock Station.
0: 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Here's traffic.
2: No delays due to collisions. We do have traffic picking up for Sales Road at the Bluegrass Parkway. Also, the inner and outer loop of New Circle at Bryan Station Road, you've got some company there, and Main Street at Quality Street. I'm MJ, and that's traffic.
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7: We're mostly sunny Friday, highs in the low 80s, a nice start to what'll be a nice weekend and a nice end to the month of May. Mostly cloudy, mid-50s overnight, a little cooler Saturday after a morning cold front goes through. Morning clouds give way to afternoon sunshine. Saturday's high in the mid-70s, mid-50s again overnight. Sunday, mostly sunny, near normal in the upper 70s. I'm meteorologist Tom Ackerman with your LEX18 Storm Tracker forecast on Z-Rock 103, the rock station.
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1: Oh, welcome, friends. Welcome. Thank you for joining us. We got your science news coming up in a few minutes. I got a number of wiener-related stories that we'll get to. Oh, God, jeez. Okay, what you got?
2: So remember yesterday when our station went off?
1: There was
2: a power outage, right?
1: Yeah, yeah.
2: I was joking about suicidal squirrels.
1: Yeah.
2: Our engineer, our old engineer, tagged us in that. And that's...
1: Oh, a squirrel caused major power outage in Lexington. Whoa, it really was a suicidal squirrel. Or, hear me out.
2: I told you.
1: Was that squirrel... Wait. Was that squirrel Epstein'd? What did that squirrel know? What if he was like a pedo squirrel? And they made it look like he
2: don't
1: killed himself.
2: Ill of the dead.
1: I don't know what
2: you
1: that
2: don't know
1: squirrel.
2: Anything about,
1: I don't know about that squirrel. I can ask questions.
2: No.
1: I don't know what that squirrel
2: you
1: was
2: can
1: into.
2: Ask questions, but
1: did that squirrel have an island?
2: Listen,
1: where was Hillary Clinton?
2: Have some respect, dude.
1: Where was Hillary Clinton when that squirrel jumped
2: took
1: on
2: out
1: that
2: a
1: car?
2: Like a pretty
1: whole
2: big...
1: couple city blocks?
2: Yeah,
1: he knocked us off the air. You know, you think about it, a squirrel will go through his whole life and never make an impact on the world. You think until one day where he minorly inconvenienced two radio idiots.
2: Yeah.
1: You know?
2: Well,
1: you know,
2: that happened to me twice before.
1: Yeah, that's it is the north side where the power lines are extra weak for whatever reason. The power lines are like dental floss.
2: Yeah,
1: they're super
2: really
1: weak.
2: Are.
1: One squirrel jumps on a line, the whole damn grid goes down. Man, north side, do better. And I mean, our tower's on the north side. So, you know, this all tracks. This all tracks. All right. In life, sometimes you got to try to put a positive spin on something when you're stupid. All right. And I'm not saying anyone in the story is stupid, but someone did something stupid. All right. And the mom involved is trying to say, this is a good learning opportunity. Let me explain. A family. First off, let me say everyone's alive and okay.
2: Okay.
1: Before I tell you the story. All right. A family was celebrating, I guess, the announcement of their not a gender reveal, but the announcement of their family's having a baby. Mom, dad, kid. Mm-hmm. They're having another
2: right.
1: baby. So they had a bunch of people over. And they decided that they'd grill some s'mores.

0: and,
1: there you go.
0: And put the 32-ounce can of gunpowder next to the grill.
2: Granny.
0: So now...
2: Good God, Granny, you almost killed your whole family.
0: So now, you know, they're doing the thing, boom, it blows up, everyone's on fire, and the story, you know, it made news. And the mom is trying to put a positive spin on, like, we can use this as a learning opportunity in fire
2: safety.
0: Wait,
2: you're going to tour schools?
0: That's what I'm saying.
2: You know?
0: Like... I feel like this is a little too specific to be a learning opportunity.
2: Yeah.
0: Hey, kids, we're going to have a big assembly now. Come on down, everybody. All right, I'm here to tell you not to store your gunpowder next to your grill.
2: No.
0: That's the entirety of my message. I'll see you next year.
2: No, just say any flammables next to your grill. Okay, I'm out. That covers everything.
0: I just do gunpowder. We got a gasoline guy coming down.
2: What about a propane guy?
0: He's on the way. He's the third speaker today. All right? I feel like we could do this in general. No. My lesson is don't store gunpowder next to your grill.
2: Got it.
0: We got a gasoline guy. We got a propane guy. All right? Don't step on their D's. All right? We're all doing this assembly together. My portion, specifically, is do not store gunpowder next to your grill.
2: Specifically.
0: Very specifically.
2: Oh my God.
0: Now, I know a lot of y'all kids out there see these cans of gunpowder, and you're like, oh, that looked great next to the grill. No! No! That's how you blow up!
2: Oh, my God, dude.
0: I read the whole story, and I'm like, everyone's okay. But then I got to the point
2: where... Can you imagine how traumatic that is, though? Those kids basically got shot.
0: Never eat s'mores again.
2: While making s'mores. And learning they're going to have a little brother.
0: So now they don't want a sibling or s'mores ever again.
2: I mean, think about how traumatizing that is. You were just a happy little kid eating a s'more.
0: Having a little brother or sister.
2: Yeah. And all of a sudden, boom! Your family in cartoonish fashion all get blown all over the patio.
0: It had to look like Yosemite Sam when Bugs Bunny puts his finger in the barrel of his gun.
2: Yeah.
0: You know?
2: Except then it would look like...
0: Except real.
2: It would look like, you know, World War One footage.
0: They actually had to have a GoFundMe to help because of the medical bills. Again, luckily everyone's
2: specifically
0: okay.
2: Specifically the gunpowder family.
0: But specifically... Like, but I get it. Like, you're trying to turn lemons into lemonade.
2: I know.
0: But I don't think...
2: I should not be laughing.
0: I don't think this is a lesson that you need... Like, you know...
2: Pretty niche.
0: It's pretty niche. That's what I'm looking at.
2: Yeah. Pretty common sense.
0: Yeah.
2: Don't hit yourself in the head with a hammer, kids. All right.
0: Up next, we have our guest speaker. His speech entitled, Don't Shoot Yourself in the Balls with a Nail Gun. Come on over.
2: Ask him how he knows.
0: Yeah, right. Oh, he's gonna be a little slow getting to the stage. It takes him a while to get to this stage.
2: Oh my God.
0: I do love that the mom is trying to, you know, again, positive spin, turn it into a learning opportunity, you know. Stephanie is hoping the story can serve as a warning, especially in the summer months, about bringing fire pits, outdoor barbecues, and more people being cautious around fire. Again. I think your family is the only family in the world who thought it was smart to store a 2-pound can of gunpowder next to the barbecue grill. No one else thought that was a good idea.
2: I used to love s'mores. But that was before I watched my family get horribly burned.
1: Now all I get is s'more skin grafts.
2: Oh, no.
0: Kid's fine. Everyone's fine. I just... Oh, yeah, thank you. Yes, our next speaker, why you should not store your napalm next to your fire pit.
3: You're right. Thank you, Seth.
2: Everybody, welcome.
0: Yeah. Welcome napalm next to the fire guy. Yeah. Don't blank yourself with razor blade, salt, and lemon juice. That's very specific, but thank you. Oh, so happy to get in the car and hear MJ's laugh right off the bat. Happy Fry-yay. Oh,
2: yes.
0: You said Fry-yay. Oh, but it's okay. Yes,
2: you say pizza bones. I don't get to judge anyone.
0: I do say pizza bones, and I stand by pizza bones. I love the positive spin. This woman is like, I hope that this tragedy, near tragedy, can teach a lesson to the rest of the world.
2: How is grandma feeling? Because You do.

0: that to your family.
1: Well, Grandma lost 2 pounds of gunpowder.
0: Oh, yeah.
1: I don't know what 2 pounds of gunpowder... By the way, like, I feel like a 32-ounce can of gunpowder is a comically large size of... Like, well, I don't know what... I've never bought gunpowder.
0: Is she, like doing her own... Like, is she like reloading? A musket?
1: Yeah, I don't know.
0: Kind of gal? I'm a musket kind of gal.
1: I don't know. But I feel like that's a comically... Like, the only thing would be better is if it had, like, the skull and crossbones on it, yes. And, you know, the XXX, you know? Like, I just, again, for all of you out there who think that storing gunpowder next to an open flame is a good idea, I'm here to tell you you're wrong! You've been sold a bill of lies! Big gunpowder doesn't want you to know! Again, I just like, I don't think this is a lesson anyone else but your family needed.
0: Yeah.
1: That's all I'm saying.
0: Yeah.
1: There's no lesson here. Whew, that's all. That's all I got. Very specific.
0: I cry when I see s'mores.
1: God.
0: Ask me why.
1: So is it
0: have you ever seen Band of Brothers? I have.
1: Have you ever seen your dad stop, drop, and roll? They said the guy, the dad did stop, drop, and roll.
0: Saved his life, dude. Yeah. It was hammered in his head, just stop, like drop, all of ours.
1: Yeah.
0: I'm glad even after everybody being hit with shrapnel, he knew to stop, drop, and roll.
1: By the way, talk about the worst shrapnel you get hit by. Can you imagine getting hit? By lava like
0: burning gunpowder.
1: No,
0: dude.
1: No, not the gunpowder. The marshmallows.
0: Oh,
1: think about that.
0: Oh, ooh,
1: think
0: yeah.
1: about.
0: Oh,
1: I would rather.
0: Oh yeah.
1: I would rather you like gunpowder. I'd rather you put gunpowder on my ass and light it, than hit me with a burnt. Like imagine marshmallow shrapnel hitting you, just flaming liquid sugary death sticking to every open. Like part of your skin,
0: it burns into your skin.
1: Yes, yes. Think about that.
0: Oh, I don't want to anymore.
1: Yeah, man. All right. Again, the lesson today is, and for the rest of your lives, don't store your gunpowder next to your grill. All right.
0: Thank you.
1: I didn't think that needed to be said.
0: Thank you for coming to our school today.
1: Yeah, you're welcome.
0: We've learned a lot from you.
1: Up next, the power team. All right. In a moment, your science news. It's Z-Rock.

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1: Mom's mouth is going to be occupied for a minute.
2: She's
1: What? She's chewing on a Snickers bar. It's like watching a dog chew gum because she got cotton mouth right now, and she's got the Snickers bar in there, and it's just. MJ was having a laugh off the air, thinking about that whole family covered in hot marshmallow goo.
2: Because I didn't even think about that. But you're right. The
1: marshmallow shrapnel is worse than the gunpowder.
2: Seriously, yeah. That stuff burns into your skin.
1: Oh, yeah. That's why you don't store your gunpowder next to your grill. Also, we have to tell people, don't store your gun in the oven. That weirdly happens at least once or twice a year. People get shot because they keep a gun in the oven and they turn on the oven and they forget it's in there and boom, it starts firing. That happens.
2: A lady got shot by a dog a couple days ago.
1: A dog with a shotgun.
2: Yes.
1: At a gas station.
2: Yes.
1: That happened.
2: Just a couple days ago.
1: Imagine you're getting gas. You're already pissed off because you're paying, $28 a gallon.
2: Right.
1: And next thing you know, a dog shoots you with a shotgun at the gas station.
2: It had to have looked adorable right before.
1: Your only thought would be, oh my God, stop the pump. I can't pay for insurance and gas. Okay, a couple other things. Don't store your poison in a relish jar.
2: Yeah.
1: Don't keep your poison in a mayonnaise jar. And what was it was from Always Sunny in Philadelphia, where the poison's in the relish jar, the mayonnaise jar is shampoo, and the mayonnaise, I can't remember what the mayonnaise was. But anyway, yeah. Also, a couple other things. Nice to meet y'all. Anyway, don't store explosives anywhere near fire. That is what you need to know today. All right. We'll get to science news in a second. We got your calls and texts on the way. And we still have some tickets to give away to Spawn of Scarefest. So stick around at Z-Rock.
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3: We have got an injury collision that's inbound South Broadway at Waller Avenue. A pedestrian is reportedly involved, and the right lane is blocked. So you're going to want to use added caution in that area. I'm MJ, and that's your traffic.
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0: 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Twitch and MJ in the morning
1: aren't so much bad as they are tragically stupid.
2: Do you think that you need any help from me, the audience, or God himself to help you look crazier?
3: I am a very normal, rational, adorable person who is being slandered right now.
2: I can name three things you own that make you look insane. One of them, I won't even say on the air. Out of our friendship, I won't say that.
3: Thank you.
2: You're welcome. But the other one...
0: Twitch and MJ in the morning
1: aren't so much bad as they are tragically stupid.
2: Don't forget, MJ was in fact the Shake and Bake girl from 1983 to 1987.
3: I hate.
2: And she still tours on that sometimes.
3: I do not.
2: She does some fan cons. You're being shy, and that's
3: fine.
2: You
3: are going to make people believe this.
2: She does some fan cons.
3: And then the real Shake and Bake girl is going to be like, who's this imposter?
2: Oh, I hope the real Shake and Bake girl comes and kicks your ass.
3: Why? I didn't
2: right
3: do
2: in
3: anything.
2: The streets.
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1: A couple of stories involving, again, these are not political stories, okay? Just because, what? Mm-mm. You're already rolling your eyes. So yesterday was the 10-year anniversary of Harambe dying. Did you see the story?
2: I did not.
1: Oh, God. So yesterday, we all know Harambe.
2: Yeah.
1: He was the courageous gorilla.
2: Blanks out.
1: Yeah, blanks out for Harambe. Nuts out for Harambe. He died at the Cincinnati Zoo 10 years ago to the day because a kid fell in the exhibit. And Harambe, like, a lot of people think Harambe was trying to hurt the kid. A lot of people also think Harambe is trying to help the kid.
2: Yeah.
1: But they killed Harambe to save this child. And, you know, the nation went into mourning for Harambe. Well, yesterday, the White House put out... Did you see this?
2: I thought I saw that. No, like, yeah. On my own feed.
1: Yeah, the White House...
2: But I assumed it was a clone page.
1: No. That was legit the White House. Today, this was their tweet. Today, we remember a legend. On this day in history, Harambe would have celebrated another birthday, an icon that became part of internet history, American culture, and an entire generation's timeline. Tomorrow marks 10 days since we lost him. 10 days since the moment, sorry, it's a long, 180 characters, come on. 10 years, he became a symbol of strength, loyalty, chaos, unity, and strange beauty. This was written by AI.
2: Hell, that definitely.
1: There's no way a human being wrote this.
2: No.
1: Someone put a picture of Harambe into ChatGPT and said, tribute him.
2: Yeah.
1: And that's what this is. Tomorrow marks 10 years since we lost him. 10 days since the moment the world stopped scrolling and collectively mourned something bigger than a meme.
2: Never stopped scrolling.
1: Never stopped scrolling. The hell are you talking about? Harambe died 6 minutes later. We were back on something else.
2: Yeah,
1: that's the way.
2: If we'd stopped scrolling, how would we know right. Blanks out for Harambe?
1: Wait. There's more.
2: Jesus Christ!
1: He became a symbol of unity, strength, loyalty, chaos, and strange beauty. This again.
2: This is
1: 100% AI.
2: Strange beauty.
1: Yes. Let's see. Bringing millions of people together for one cause. Never forgetting Harambe. Everyone remembers where they were when they heard the news. I do not.
2: I don't.
1: I do not.
2: I do not remember.
1: He wasn't
2: at all.
1: JFK.
2: Right.
1: He was a gorilla.
2: Yeah.
1: All right. And, somehow,
2: and I didn't know this gorilla until this happened.
1: Right. I didn't know about him until after he was dead. Wait. And somehow, a decade later.
2: Oh, my God.
1: Oh, no,
2: how long is this?
1: It's long.
2: Is this Truth Social? Do they have no character limits?
1: No. Well, this is the White House's official Twitter page or X page. Wait, it's more. And somehow, a decade later, his legacy still lives on. Does it?
2: Does it?
1: Because I literally haven't thought about Harambe, except the only time I think about Harambe is I giggle when I think about the blanks out for Harambe
2: right.
1: guy. But anyway, gone?
2: Oh, no, it's not done. Stop, dude.
1: It's not done.
2: Okay.
1: Gone, but never forgotten. Rest easy, a true patriot.
2: Oh, my.
1: May 27, 1999 to May 28, 2016. Forever in our hearts. And then it has a picture. I don't even know that this is Harambe. That's an AI picture, right? That's like a gorilla in contemplation. Like that picture wasn't taken. That was created.
2: No, that might be Harambe. I'm not an expert in
1: Harambe. Didn't pose poetically.
2: You don't know that.
1: I do know
2: Harambe
1: that.
2: Was a. You didn't know Harambe till he was dead.
1: Picture. That's not a real picture.
2: Till he was dead.
1: It's a, we caught
2: he might have been a male gorilla model. What would you know? Do you know anything about him before he heroically and patriotically saved that child? And took a bullet? Took a bullet for the kid?
1: How do we not know Harambe was a socialist? We don't know that.
2: Right.
1: Was he born in America? We don't know where Harambe was from. Was he born here or did he, I don't know how he got here. I don't know. What if he pledged allegiance to, Kazakhstan or whatever the country
2: is? Well, that's what I'm saying.
1: I don't know anything about Harambe.
2: That could be his picture. You just admitted it. Yes.
1: That could be Harambe.
2: Yes.
1: How do we know he was a patriot? He was a gorilla. I don't even think he knew what a country was.
2: He wore the American flag t-shirts all the time.
1: Oh, yeah. I mean, he did do that.
2: And that one little tattoo on his booty cheek.
1: Watching him chug beers where you do the Stone Cold Steve Austin. Very American thing. But anyway, so it was 10 years ago today that we lost the great Harambe, who is, again, a patriot. What else? Uh, a, a patriot with a legacy that still lives on of loyalty, strength, chaos, unity, and the strange beauty of the internet, bringing millions of people together for one cause, never forgetting Harambe. Except I did forget Harambe until just now.
2: Yeah, and I will probably in 10, 15 minutes.
1: I feel like the White House has a lot going on. Maybe they don't need to be doing tributes to forgotten gorillas. Okay, that's all I'm saying. I don't know. I don't think a person did this. This reads, if I was a teacher and you handed in this assignment, I would give you an F because I'm sure you use ChatGPT.
2: Yeah, 100%.
1: Also, hang on, stop the music. Tell us where you were when you found out about Harambe. 280-1033. Where were you when you found out about Harambe? Where were you when you learned Harambe was a thing? And then you found out that he had been shot.
2: Yeah, it was the same place.
1: What happened to the kid?
2: That's what I'm wondering.
1: He'd be what, like 15, 16
2: now?
1: And
2: he's been 13? Raised knowing there's blood on his hands.
1: Oh, man.
2: Yeah, dude. Imagine growing up with that.
1: He probably had to change his name and move.
2: Oh, yeah.
1: You know?
2: People find out, they're like, oh, you're the Harambe kid.
1: Are you
2: kid.
1: The Harambe kid? Hey,
2: no.
1: Everybody, it's the Harambe kid. No.
2: I've never heard of Harambe.
1: Who?
2: What? Who is that?
1: Man.
2: Yeah.
1: That monkey was a great, like he helped that kid, right? Didn't he? There was no, like, am I remembering this wrong? But Harambe didn't hurt the kid at all, right? Like,
2: well,
1: he was protecting him, I thought.
2: I think that's just depending on who you speak with. Because some people describe it as violent, like, you know, it's like, listen, man, we can't get into other people's lives.
1: We can't.
2: We weren't there.
1: I will
2: lives
1: say,
2: are complex.
1: You know, the lesson here is, this is why you should never let your kid in a gorilla exhibit. Now, I know that won't affect a lot of you.
2: Yeah.
1: But there's at least one of you right now thinking, should I let my son play with a gorilla? The answer is no.
2: No.
1: Never let your son play with any large primate.
2: Yeah, you know, when you're at the zoo, just don't take your eyes off of him.
1: Right. Just stay outside the fence.
2: He's getting thrown around by a gorilla.
1: Yeah.
2: Blood's on your hands too, Mom. Dad. Everyone that was there. Bystanders. They had to watch that.
1: I mean, I'm going to be honest. If I was at the zoo that day,
2: I mean,
1: that would have been like, that would be like a huge, like, oh my God, you know what happened? Because normally you get back from the zoo and you're like, eh, it was fine.
2: The bird was cool.
1: Right.
2: Yeah, blah, blah.
1: But what happened to the zoo?
2: I saw a gorilla get shot, dude.
1: I saw a kid attack a gorilla and the gorilla attacked the kid. They shot the gorilla. Like, that'd be...
2: Okay.
1: Back it up.
2: He threw him up and was dusting him like a dust pillow, fluffing him like a dust pillow or whatever.
1: I thought it was like, okay, was he like holding the kid, like hugging him? Wasn't he? Is that what he was doing?
2: Yeah, I'm not a Harambe expert.
1: You ever seen the video of the frog, of the monkey with the frog? Don't Google
2: where
1: that.
2: He's, that's disgusting.
1: Yeah. Monkeys are weird, man. They are weird. All right. In a moment, this week's science.
2: Why'd you bring that up?
1: I don't know, because it was in my mind. And
2: why?
1: I wanted it in yours.
2: That's so messed up.
1: I wanted it in yours. In a moment, this week's science news, and a woman who was just acquitted of a crime that I don't think many people will think was a crime. I'll explain next. Stick around at Z-Rock 103. It's The Rock Station.
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0: We are The Rock Station, Z Rock 103. Twitch and MJ in the morning
1: aren't so much bad as they are tragically stupid.
2: No, I want a cornbread tour.
3: How churchy
2: where we just eat cornbread.
3: Yeah, but no spoon bread. I'm doing spoon
2: I've
3: bread.
2: Never had
4: it's
2: spoon
4: so gross.
2: Bread.
4: Oh God, don't. It's the worst mistake I've made in my life, and I was addicted to heroin. And I'm telling you, try to bite a spoon bread. Oh God.
2: Wow, somebody's not invited to the spoon bread festival.
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1: aren't so much bad as they are tragically stupid.
4: My dog Bird, the one with the breathing issues, it's round.
3: Very fat. Oh, I know.
4: Well, she's water. It's water weight. She's on steroids.
3: Sure.
4: Well, she also has the restless leg.
3: Okay.
4: So she kicks while she sleeps nonstop.
3: Restless leg.
4: You're like, oh my God.
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1: You know, I drastically underestimated people's desire for Harambe content. I didn't realize that bringing up the 10th anniversary of Harambe would make so many people have so many feelings. So if you're stuck in your feels today, you know, it was actually yesterday you missed a 10-year anniversary of Harambe. But again, like the post from the White House said, you'll never forget where you were when you found out, A, who Harambe was,
2: yep.
1: And then B, that he died. It is amazing. All these people didn't know the monkey existed, got immediately sad about his death. And we watched the video. Mistakes were made. Dude, when you saw that monkey grab that kid, did you not think he was going to rip his arm off?
2: Yeah, no.
1: When that gorilla grabbed that kid and just, like, he treated him like a mother gorilla would treat a baby gorilla. But what it teaches you is, parents, and any parent knows this, like, babies are really, like, they're, I don't want to say indestructible, but, you know, people are way too, you know, you're always afraid you're going to break your baby. Like, a 400-pound gorilla swung that kid around like a party favor.
2: Okay, stop.
1: What?
2: Just for a moment.
1: Yeah.
2: I would just like to say, we here at Twitch and MJ do not condone swinging children around, okay? I know Twitch is making it seem like you can, and it could be fun. You know, you're like, they can take it. You can throw them up against the wall at about 15 miles an hour. They'll be just fine.
1: Oh, I'm sorry. You never put a baby on a paint can shaking machine?
2: Like,
1: I'm sorry.
2: So we do not
1: condone
2: any
1: do
2: of these behaviors.
1: I had to literally sign a paper. Did I ever told you this? When I brought my second kid home from the hospital, I had to sign a paper saying I wouldn't shake him. They made me and Bonnie sign papers because he was a NICU kid. He was
2: Did
1: in
2: you
1: the,
2: shake your first one a
1: lot? No.
2: The
1: second one. No.
2: Oh, so he learned from the first.
1: He was in the NICU, and you know, because he was a preemie. So when you before you can bring a preemie home, you have to watch a video. I don't know. Like, again, he was our second kid, so we already went through all this stuff. But that you have to watch a video. And then you have to sign a paper saying you're not going to shake your baby. Like, that's legit. And I just remember.
2: What if I refuse to sign?
1: That's what I had that thought
2: out?
1: Too.
2: Like,
1: what if this is the hill I choose to die on?
2: Right. Adios,
1: no.
2: Amigo.
1: You're not going to tell me what to do, America. I'm a damn American.
2: Yeah.
1: But I also thought was, who? Okay, I understand in life, and I tell my kids this all the time, people are just checking boxes.
2: Yeah.
1: Everyone's just checking a box. You know, I gotta say I told you. I gotta prove I told you this. So my ass is covered. But for whom was anyone who was going to shake a baby, which you should not do, okay? But who did that paper stop? Who was like in the midst of an anger thing where they were gonna shake their baby and they're like, damn, I signed the paper! Who did that help? Who did that, you know? Because no one who, okay, if you're the kind of person, the horrible human being that's going to shake a baby, I don't think a contract is going to stop you.
2: Yeah, I don't think you're going to just go, why you little, oh, wait.
1: Legal agreement be damned.
2: Binding contracts.
1: Yeah. I do remember thinking that's the moment I realized that in life, everyone's just checking a box.
2: Yeah.
1: I have to tell you this so that I can say I told you so I can cover my ass and give you and I just, like, it's all an illusion, man. Like time, it's all an illusion. Let's see, Jonathan has something to say.
3: Me and my big fat wife were on the way to Jimmy Dean to get some sausage when we got stuck on McChubbin Lane because a big fat gorilla got shot pulling a baby around.
1: Can I hear the first part again, where he says, "Quote my big fat wife
2: getting Jimmy Dean."
3: Me and my big fat wife, we're on the way to Jimmy Dean.
1: Guys, please, and I'm telling you for your own safety, even in jest, even joking, never say the phrase, my big fat wife.
2: He was talking about the plump scotch gal.
1: I understand.
2: You know what he's doing.
1: I know I get the reference, but I am telling you, never let the words, quote, my big fat wife, ever come out of your mouth, because they will be heard at the wrong time. Your wife will not get the joke. She'll be walking in and just hear that part, and you will be shot. Okay? Much like Harambe, you will be shot.
2: And it hurts. It hurts your soul.
1: The gunshot?
2: No,
1: or
2: to be called big and fat.
1: That's true.
2: I was babysitting my brother when we were little, I was like 10, he was like 5, somewhere in there, you know?
1: Maybe he doesn't need numbers.
2: Yeah, numbers, they mean nothing.
1: Yeah.
2: And he, I would tell him to stop doing something or whatever, and he would look me dead in the eye, and he would go, "You're not my big fat boss." And he did that to me a lot. Like, a lot. And it hurt.
1: Because
2: I was
1: feelings?
2: A chubby gal.
1: Chubby,
2: at this
1: Scotch
2: point,
1: gal.
2: You know?
1: Chubby little girl.
2: Right. Little, just a little, you know.
1: Little chub.
2: Like,
1: little husky. MJ had to buy her pants in the husky section.
2: I did.
1: I get it. I was with you. Chubby
2: well,
1: little kid, too.
2: So, you're not my big fat boss. Well, one day he didn't know that Mom had walked in the room. Mm-hmm. Right about the time he looked me dead in my eye and said, "You're not my big fat boss." And my mom went, "Yeah, but I'm your big fat boss." And he jumped straight up like, yeah. Yeah. So what I'm saying is hurtful.
1: It's hurtful. It's very hurtful.
2: I still remember that.
1: It's still to this day.
2: This
1: is why MJ drinks and does drugs.
2: I was
1: his
2: boss at that point.
1: She was his big fat boss.
2: I was indeed.
1: His big fat boss. You know, it's sad. It's sad. That's all I'm saying. It's to this day. To this day, this is why MJ numbs herself with alcohol and medication. And when I say medication, I mean drugs. And when I say drugs, I mean weed and pills. But what I'm saying is that
2: sad.
1: It still hurts her to this day. Does he call you up and say, "Hey, what's up, my big fat sister?" Because that would be hilarious. That would be hilarious.
2: No. Thank God, no.
1: That would be... really, really funny. Man. Okay.
2: Oh,
1: so many people have so many things to say. But again, as you're going around your day today, I can't get past this. Just think about Harambe and ask yourself, when you're doing something, what would Harambe do? The answer is swing around a 3-year-old. But don't do that, okay? You ask yourself, how would Harambe handle this situation? He'd probably grab a 3-year-old, swing it around, and then throw feces. That's what Harambe would do. So.
2: Says Sid. My big fat boss OD'd on Flintstone vitamins again. That happened once. And
1: in fairness,
2: Bub wasn't even around at that
1: in
2: point.
1: In fairness to MJ, that was before they started putting child safety caps on stuff.
2: Yeah,
1: fact,
2: oh yeah.
1: You don't know this, but MJ, as a child, overdosing on Flintstone vitamins is actually the reason the federal government started mandating child safety caps on all medications. Because before that, it was just it was like a pop top.
2: Yeah.
1: You could just pop the top and just chug the vitamins.
2: Oh, they were so good.
1: Yeah. Yeah. No, they were not.
2: They were. Flintstone? Were. Did you ever get Flintstone vitamins?
1: Ma'am.
2: Or did you get the knockoffs?
1: I told you.
2: I know you were poor as hell.
1: God damn.
2: But you had good health insurance.
1: Bitch, we were on food stamps. We didn't get vitamins.
2: Yeah,
1: even
2: but doesn't your
1: kind.
2: WIC or whatever
1: no.
2: you guys were
1: no, that was back when you had the fake script money.
2: Yeah.
1: It was
2: oh,
1: like
2: yeah.
1: it was like the Monopoly money.
2: Yeah.
1: You think that bought vitamins? You think we had vitamins?
2: Well, then like, you cannot speak on if they're good or not.
1: Again,
2: I know they were good enough to eat damn near the whole bottle.
1: Going back to my childhood, we didn't have Hamburger Helper. We had something called Skillet Meal.
2: We've all heard
1: it. Yeah, but let me tell you about Skillet Meal.
2: Oh, God.
1: Okay, Skillet Meal is like Hamburger Helper, but they're not so presumptuous to think you have the hamburger to go in. So when you read, and I challenge you to this day, go find a box of Skillet Meal. They still sell it at Save-A-Lot, okay? Even on the back of the box, it says, if you 2 pounds of ground beef, optional. It says, because they're like, I know if you're buying Skillet Meal, you don't have 2 pounds of ground beef. So we'll put it on the box with a wink, okay? And then it listed options you can use instead of 2 pounds of ground beef. It was like, I remember one of the things that don't have meat, no problem. And it was like a can of tuna fish, some beans.
2: Whatever's in the pantry.
1: Rocks from the yard. Yes, yeah,
2: fresh cut grass.
1: Yes, yeah, Skillet Meal. Literally, it was like, it said next to the ingredients, meat, optional. Because they knew. So what I'm saying is, if we were eating like meatless Skillet Meal, I didn't have no Flintstone vitamins, okay? Your privilege is showing.
2: Some bitches are good.
1: Back in a moment. It's Z-Rock. 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
0: 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Here's traffic.
2: We have got an injury collision that's inbound South Broadway at Waller Avenue. A pedestrian is reportedly involved, and the right lane is blocked. So you're going to want to use added caution in that area. I'm MJ, and that's your traffic.
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1: aren't so much bad as they are tragically stupid.
2: I robbed myself.
3: What?
2: Yeah, let me just put my leg on the counter.
3: Oh, my God, don't. You're going to hurt yourself.
2: I robbed myself, yeah. You know? Yeah, it's a comfortable position. I put my leg on a four-foot counter and just lean my knee on it, you know? Nothing weird about that. Nothing. What? Eyes are up here, man.
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1: aren't so much bad as they are tragically stupid.
2: I robbed myself.
3: What?
2: Yeah, let me just put my leg on the counter.
3: Oh, my God, don't. You're going to hurt yourself.
2: I robbed myself, yeah. You know? Yeah, it's a comfortable position. I put
3: my
2: leg on a four-foot counter and just lean my knee on it, you know? Nothing weird about that. Nothing. What? Eyes are up here, man.
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4: We're mostly sunny Friday, highs in the low 80s, a nice start to what'll be a nice weekend and a nice end to the month of May. Mostly cloudy, mid-50s overnight, a little cooler Saturday after a morning cold front goes through. Morning clouds give way to afternoon sunshine. Saturday's high in the mid-70s, mid-50s again overnight. Sunday, mostly sunny, near normal in the upper 70s. Meteorologist Tom Ackerman with your LEX18 Storm Tracker forecast on Z-Rock 103, the rock station.

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1: Welcome to the show. Thank you for joining us today. I was talking, we have a new salesperson in the studio. Whenever there's a new salesperson, they sit and they watch the show, and then they can get to know us. And we were just talking about cereal, and I can't remember how. Oh, being poor kids. And I noticed that there are two people have a lot in common, even though they have nothing in common. If I can real fast, it's poor kids and kids of granola moms. And yeah. Here's the why: because they never have snacks. So. You learn real fast, make a fat friend. Because if you're poor or have a granola mom, you got to go somewhere where there's Pop-Tarts and you know, like
2: sugary cereal.
1: Yeah, Cookie Crisp. Oh, God, yeah. Remember, we were just talking because he grew up eating Cheerios.
2: Yeah.
1: And I grew up eating plain Rice Krispies because we were poor. And he had Cheerios because his mom's a granola mom. And, like, it's the worst. Dry-ass, regular, unflavored Cheerios? That's child abuse. You ever eat those?
2: Yes.
1: Like with no sugar?
2: My mom was she tried to be a low sugar mom.
1: Oh.
2: So she would get Rice Krispies, Cheerios. I could have like frosted shredded wheat.
1: See, we got the cereals
2: but
1: that
2: I would just
1: that
2: dump
1: food
2: sugar.
1: Could buy. I know.
2: You know, it didn't do any good. I would dump so much sugar.
1: But then you just got wet sand at the bottom of your bowl.
2: And it's so good. That was my favorite part. Are you kidding me?
1: Just the wet sand?
2: That sugar. That sugar and milk. What?
1: See, we didn't do that.
2: That can't possibly be good.
1: I never put sugar on cereal growing up.
2: Why?
1: I don't know if we had sugar. I honestly had to have had sugar. I don't know. I really don't know why. I just remember growing up not liking cereal because I was like, oh, all cereal is Rice Krispies and Cheerios. And then I went over a friend's house. I remember my dream growing up was to eat Cookie Crisp. I saw the commercials for it, and my mom would always tell me, oh, you wouldn't like that. It doesn't taste like cookies. And even then, I remember looking at her and thinking, bitch, you're lying to me. I remember thinking that. I was like, I was, you know, 7 years old, and I knew. I'm like, I knew you're lying to me. You just don't want to buy Cookie Crisp. And I only had it once, and I remember, like, it was a dream the first time I ate Cookie Crisp. I would go to friends' houses and stay the night based on who had better cereals for the morning. If I went in your pantry and you had Cheerios, I'm not spending the night at your house. I wasn't doing that. You had Cookie Crisp, Count Chocula, Sugar Smacks. You had, what's the one with, Chocolate the Pops. I can't remember.
2: The... Chocolate what?
1: Was it Cocoa Puffs?
2: Cocoa Crisp.
1: Cocoa Puffs.
2: Oh yeah.
1: Yeah, with the bird was the like. I remember thinking, oh yeah, I can sleep at your house. I could eat your cereal.
2: I had enough
1: cousins
2: whose moms allowed them to have sugary cereal that I got to have it. You know, most weekends.
1: Oh, I remember like growing up. This is how you know when you're poor. Like when a lifelong dream of yours is to eat Cookie Crisp.
2: I was disappointed the first time I got to try it. I was like, well, this doesn't really taste much like cookies at all.
1: That sounds like my mom. You sound like my mom. And I don't believe it then. I don't believe it now. Sorry.
2: You need to go get a box.
1: You're lying to me.
2: Go get a box.
1: It can't be good now. Because now, you know, cereals have to be less sugary and stuff.
2: Oh, Robert like, F. Kennedy Jr.
1: Yeah, F-U-R-F-K. Because here's the deal. Like,

0: now new FDA-approved, you know, Honey Smacks. Yeah, thanks, Dickum.
1: They're still good.
0: I don't think they're as good.
1: They are.
0: Because back then, the answer to everything was like, you don't like it? Put more sugar in it.
1: Yeah.
0: Yeah.
1: That never went away.
0: No, and that's why everyone, a nation of people, you know, with missing toes. Sorry, Eric. But what I'm saying is...
1: He just sent a text.
0: What'd he say?
1: I don't know.
0: Oh, I'm just kidding. Well, what I'm saying is that, man, the 80s, back then, if you could find, you get your hands on a box of OG Sugar Smacks, that's your weekend right there. That's your weekend.
1: Ew, I think I will stop and get some Cocoa Puffs.
0: I don't think they're the same. I mean...
1: They're still good.
0: I mean, yeah. It's different now. It's different now. The 80s were a wild, wild west where, like they used to put handguns in the cereal as, like, a toy. You could, like, get a 22 handgun. Like, back in the 1980s, you could have a box of cereal, and it's like, hey, kids, do you want a knife or a handgun? Buy this cereal. You know? You could get, like, Rambo knives in your cereal back then. They didn't care. It was the 80s.
1: Baby's first mace.
0: Yeah, absolutely. Absolutely. Man, back in the 80s, they would put anything in the box. They would do anything to sell a box of cereal.
1: Yeah.
0: They didn't care what they had to put in it.
1: Man.
0: It didn't matter. Here's keys to a 1982 Buick. Take the keys and go find one. Like, they did not care. They put everything in cereal to get you to buy it. You walk down the... That was the one time in life where as a little fat kid who then became a fat adult, I never felt wanted or desired except when I was in the cereal aisle. Because I felt like all the mascots were competing for my attention. It was like Snap, Crackle, and Pop was like, hey, look at me. I got some toys. And then, like, the Dig'em Frog was like, I got some real toys over here. And then, like,
1: and
0: Captain
1: then the
0: Crunch was like...
1: Cocaine Bird.
0: Toucan.
1: Oh, my nose.
0: Toucan
1: that
0: Sam.
1: That guy, yeah.
0: Yeah, yeah, yeah. And then we got in a conversation off the air about King Vitamin.
1: Yeah.
0: Who would just stare at you. He's like...
1: Take off your shirt, son.
0: Yeah. Take off your shirt. We're going to take some pictures. And then you're going to get some of these vitamins. And you were like, I don't want you in my house. But he was in the house still. Your mom, he was like, no kid ever grabbed. Grabbing a box of King Vitamin as a child was equal to going to the tree and picking off your own switch. You know? You're like, I don't want to do this. This is just going to hurt me. This is just going to hurt me. All right. Sorry. Going down memory lane. Cereals. Now if I have cereal with milk, I'm on the toilet for 3 days. Because, you know, old. Anything from the text line before we move on? 280-1033 on the Porch Pirates text line. Anyone have anything of value to say before we have to take a break?
1: 12-ounce mouse wants to make cereal for adults. The best sugary 80s cereal, the same box.
0: I wish they would just...
1: And you get a 9mm if you redeem
0: right.
1: 3 box tops.
0: Yeah. You understand? Back then, stop the music for a second.
1: Oh.
0: Back then, you could buy like Fruit Loops and get a pack of Marlboros in the Fruit Loop. And then you got enough Marlboros, you could turn in your Marlboro miles for like you said, do you need some mace?
1: Yeah.
0: Do you need a handgun? Hey, have you thought about a hunting rifle?
1: Yeah.
0: You got a pool table or a hunting rifle? Marlboro miles.
1: Can't wait. Get this ashtray.
0: Absolutely. Oh, man. Kids first ashtray?
1: Yeah.
0: Whew.
1: And not until Eric said, and he, this is in quotes, as an overweight child, I never felt wanted until I was in the cereal aisle, end quote. Might be the most deeply philosophical thing I've ever heard you say. It's an overweight child.
0: You don't understand. I'd walk by windowless vans just hoping. All right? Walk by. Oh! Oh, I'm sorry, guy in the van. I don't know why I'm out inside your van and forgot to tell anyone I was coming to your van today. No one would know I was missing. Being raised by a guy who would take a child in a van was somehow still preferable being raised by my actual family. Like, that would have been a step up for me, all right? To be raised in a windowless van by a guy on the run.
1: Yeah.
0: I feel like I would have left with more valuable life lessons.
1: Quite possibly, yeah.
0: Man, when you're a fat kid, you're walking down the cereal aisle and all those eyes are on you. Captain Crunch, Toucan Sam, Snap, Crackle, and Pop. The Trix, and by the way, the Trix Rabbit, like, he hung out with too many kids, right? He was on Epstein
1: Rabbit
0: Island.
1: Trix are for kids. Yeah.
0: But he was always
1: like, he's not a kid.
0: Right, and he's always in their kitchen.

0: kitchen?
1: Yeah.
0: Like, how the hell did Trick Rabbit go get in your kitchen?
1: He just pops up out of nowhere.
0: Right.
1: Hey, kids, that'd be scary as hell.
0: Hey, kids, want some cereal? Let me take some pictures of you now, huh?
1: Think about the logistics of that. You're just trying to eat breakfast.
0: Yeah.
1: You just never know where he's going to come from.
0: Hey,
1: and he's always trying to steal your cereal.
0: Right. Hey, kids, you know what's fun? Taking your shoes off when you eat cereal. Huh? Want to take your shoes off? Eating cereal barefoot's awesome. Let me get my camera. It's weird, man. All right. Back in a moment. It's E-Rock. It's the Rock Station.

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1: So many things, but we got this text. I think it was from Brian. Am I the only one who couldn't understand a word of 9 to Eric's text because MJ was laughing so hard? Can you read it again for all the people? Because MJ found it hilarious. But yes, she could not get through it without having a laughing slash coughing smoker's cough fit.
2: Quote, as an overweight child, I never felt wanted until I was in the cereal aisle. End quote. Might be the most deeply philosophical thing I've ever heard you say.
1: Thank you.
2: You know, and that's I would buy that little bubby sticker.
1: Yeah.
2: I would buy that.
1: The only time people were competing for my attention was when I was in the cereal aisle. Okay. Otherwise, I was ignored. But when I was in the cereal aisle, I was the belle of the ball. Why are you laughing? Why are you laughing at me?
2: I'm not.
1: Yeah, no, I feel like you are. You can clearly hear her. She's laughing at my pain and trauma. Thank you, MJ. What were you going to bring? MJ looked at her phone and said, oh, I can't wait to say.
2: Well, I got two things.
1: First,
2: I want to thank Tasha and Robert. They own TNR Graphics.
1: They made my cup. It says Twitch on it.
2: Yeah, they made me one that says MJ. They brought my birthday present, and it's so sweet. It is a ton of possum earrings, so I can choose depending on my mood.
1: She's all
2: like these ones on fire.
1: I hope they brought a lot of them because your mood tends to change by the minute.
2: Okay.
1: She goes through a lot of moods.
2: Well, maybe because.
1: A lot of moods.
2: And then what I was gasping at on my phone.
1: Yeah.
2: So let me find it again. Damn it. I had it pulled up. Hold on. Sorry. My other phone was better than this crap.
1: Yeah, I got an iPhone 17. I'm not a huge fan of it. It didn't seem to work as well as the other iPhone.
2: It's not good at being a phone.
1: No, it's awful at being a phone.
2: Okay.
1: Yeah.
2: Porch Pirates. They are doing 50% off their boxes in-store and DoorDash only. So if you live within 20 miles, you can DoorDash it.
1: Dear God.
2: If you go to the store, obviously, you can get it, but... I've never seen them do 50% off.
1: What I'm saying is,
2: MJ, that's a good deal.
1: MJ will need to sell plasma by the end of the weekend.
2: They're going to open at 10 a.m.
1: MJ is going to go. It's a good chance that you could be buying MJ's plasma. She doesn't even care if she donates it at the actual place or on the street, or she just goes to your house and DoorDash uses some plasma. She's going to need to get rid of some plasma so she can get some boxes. I know where your money's going to go. It's payday today.
2: Don't remind me. Why would you do that? And what do I need? I don't need anything.
1: You don't need, but you want. You want to know what's in that box.
2: I do. I just need to know.
1: You just need to know what's in the box.
2: And I mean 50% off. Are these guys crazy?
1: What's in the box? You said 50? 50?
2: Yes.
1: That what he said? Damn. Yeah, MJ leaving early. She's going to be the first one at the door. Ma'am.
2: What? And I went to the site, and sure enough,
1: MJ, you going
2: 50% off.
1: Hey.
2: Which
1: No.
2: You're not yucking my yum.
1: I am, because you're already mentally there. You're mentally at Porch Pirates, right? Ma'am. You're mentally.
2: I got a free scallywag box I can go get.
1: Ma'am.
2: And while I'm there, I can pick up.
1: You're mentally at You're right now, you are mentally at Porch Pirates perusing the boxes, shaking them, and looking for something in the box.
2: Like, That's so fun.
1: I know what you're doing. I know where your mind is. I know exactly what's going on.
2: There goes MJ's paycheck. It's so fun.
1: Yeah, it's gone. Twitch might be your chance to get a PS5. MJ would just take it.
2: No, I wouldn't.
1: She would just take it. She would just be like, it's mine. It's mine. I'm MJ. It's mine. You know what you sound like. That's exactly what you sound like. Anyway.
2: I think I'm going to donate it.
1: What?
2: To like my nephew or Earl's son. Because I plugged it up, but that's as far as I got. I was like, oh, there it was on my screen. I was like, dope. Turned it off, and I haven't turned it back on. I'm like, I think this might be...
1: Too much for you?
2: Yeah.
1: I'm going to be honest. Again,
2: I think it might be.
1: Going back to, again, I live my life in TV quotes. Going back to, you know what I'm talking about? Married with Children.
2: Okay.
1: You're not a new car guy, Bundy.
2: Yeah.
1: You're not a new car kind of guy.
2: Yeah.
1: MJ, you're not a PS5 kind of girl. You're an NES... Nintendo 64 at best, okay? You're not a PS5 kind of girl. You're more like a Game Boy Advance kind of girl.
2: Honestly, I love playing. I've got like a GameCube. I love playing the GameCube. I mean, I've got a few. I'm an old.
1: I know. You're not a newfangled.
2: It's overwhelming.
1: Realistic. I know.
2: I want to try it. I just want to try it. And then I'll give it to whichever.
1: Watching you play a PS5 is like showing a monkey fire.
2: It probably will be.
1: Yeah. It's like the monkey can't comprehend what this is. And it's like, oh, what kind of magic is this? It's you know, it's like, yeah, MJ isn't a PS5 kind of girl. She's a 20 milligram kind of lady. Yeah, that's true. Hey, Eric has a GameCube with like 100 games. No, maybe you guys
2: get GameCubes are cool.
1: I know. Again, like a PS5 is just too much for you. I feel like it's just too confusing.
2: A little overwhelming.
1: It's a lot to take in for you. You know, it's too realistic. I tell you though, you want to have some fun because you can't get it on Xbox. Look for the latest Spider-Man game. Can you still rent games? You can rent games.
2: I'm sure it was like GameFly.
1: I think GameFly.
2: Right.
1: But anyway. Yeah, you should play that. I mean, that's awesome.
2: Is it the graphics?
1: Yeah, it's just amazing.
2: Yeah, but see, I don't know how to swing from spiderweb to spiderweb.
1: You'll learn. It'll learn you. Don't worry.
2: Seems like a lot of work.
1: Yeah, it is. But, you know, it's worth it. All right, hang on. Back in a moment. We'll wrap this show up, or we won't. I don't know.
0: They make me laugh in the morning. 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
9: Have you ever noticed that you mostly breathe through one nostril at a time? Even when you're not sick, even when your allergies aren't bothering you. The body actually switches the dominant nostril as frequently as every 2 hours while we're awake. That's according to Adam Taylor, an anatomy professor at Lancaster University in the UK. This alternating cycle is automatic. It's regulated subconsciously by the hypothalamus and the brain, he said. Your body does this to give each nostril a chance to rest and repair, so they don't get too dried out, which could make it easier for pathogens and inflammation to cause damage. Now, Taylor also said, studies suggest the left nostril may be more dominant, and when the right nostril is dominant, the body is in a more alert or even stressed state. Who knew? Pretty fascinating stuff. I'm Dr. Sanjay Gupta, helping you live a better life.

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1: So that was a request from MJ for this What the Friday. She wanted to hear R.E.M.
2: Yes.
1: Okay, but it took me a while because she kept saying, "We need to put on R.E.M. We need to put on R.E.M." And I swear to God, the first three times you asked me, I thought you kept saying Ariana Grande.
2: What?
1: Because you're speaking a little extra cornbread today.
2: I don't
1: today.
2: Think I am.
1: You were speaking a little, over the break, you were speaking a little extra cornbread.
2: No, I you think you, no, there's you something wrong with your hearing.
1: You weren't putting on your MJ radio voice. You
2: I don't
1: just,
2: have an MJ radio voice.
1: Yeah, you were like, yeah, I am. I really thought you were saying
2: R.E.M.
1: I really thought you were saying Ariana Grande. Ariana, I want to hear Ariana Grande. I didn't know what the hell you were talking about for the first three. And then you were like, "Where's my R.E.M.?" And I was like, "Oh, R.E.M. I gotcha. All right, boss, I gotcha." I feel like I've done three shows today, ma'am.
2: Why's that?
1: The unbearable weight of my co-host on my back.
2: The best
1: as
2: thing.
1: I trudge her through the mud and through the jungle to save her life.
2: I think the best Ooh. Thing to happen to Ooh. You, the best career decision you ever made, was deciding to bring old girl back. I'm old girl.
1: Yeah, you're old.
2: You know, old that was the best decision you've ever made. Everybody, hooray. Oh, yeah.
1: Is that what they're saying?
2: Well, when I first
1: when it
2: came
1: back. Yeah, when you came back. They're like, oh, yeah. Rah, rah. It was actually that silent. That's why. It was actually that quiet. You couldn't even hear it. Traffic is MJ's great radio voice. There. Yeah, and the show is extra cornbread today, MJ. Thank you. Like it's like 10% more cornbread than usual. I blame the highly milligrammed gummy you ate last night that may have been, you know, 2 to 3 times more powerful than you considered.
2: Bit off a little more than I could chew.
1: Literally. She thought I was a 20. It turns out it was a 75.
2: Yeah, I don't know what it was.
1: Why do you even keep, can I ask you, why do you even keep gummies that strong around?
2: Like, well, because usually I get them like in a box.
1: Yeah, cut them the moment you get them. Because you know how 3-Vodka MJ is. Mm. 3-Vodka MJ is like, the whole thing.
2: Yeah.
1: I know enough to know this.
2: Yes.
1: 3-Vodka MJ is like, I can eat the whole thing.
2: Oh, God, yeah.
1: I know. I guarantee that's exactly what happened. 3 cranberry vodkas in, and you were like, I could eat this whole thing.
2: And then lying on the floor.
1: Yeah. You got like a melted pint of ice cream dripping out of your mouth. You're like, again, going back to you look like David Hasselhoff eating a cheeseburger on the floor. Google that video. That's always a fun one.
2: That is a fun one.
1: But what I'm saying is, like, you need to go ahead and preemptively cut your gummies when you get them so that you don't, this doesn't happen again. You can cut them in advance, and you'll know that you're good to go.
2: Yeah, but, you know, a lot of the times they're just kind of, they'll get fused back together because they're in a bag. They're
1: it's
2: gummies.
1: It's like God wants me to eat the big one. God wants me to have the big one. Yes, 3-Vodka MJ also has such long, luxurious legs.
2: I do like to strut around.
1: However, she can't stand on them. She's in, they're on the, you only see them on the floor. Man. All right. Anything before we go?
2: We're not going.
1: I know. We got one more. Anybody know you had anything you wanted
2: you
1: to bring
2: up? You acted like it was the end of the show.
1: It's not. We didn't get the science
2: You need to
1: news
2: chill
1: today.
2: Out. Yeah. When are we getting to science news? You keep derailing.
1: I got one story I wanted to get to that we haven't.
2: You better than okay, next break.
1: It's not even science news. I have. Can I tell you a story about a? I didn't get to this story, and I really want to tell you before because I'll lose it over the weekend. A woman in Texas had her charges dismissed after she was arrested for mutilating a corpse. Let me explain. As part of an agreement with prosecutors, a criminal case had been dropped against a Texas embalmer who allegedly mutilated the corpse of a sex offender by cutting off his and stuffing it in his mouth before embalming him.
2: Okay. I'm waiting for the crime.
1: So were the prosecutors.
2: Yeah.
1: They were like, so a felony charge against, her name was Amber, was bounced earlier this month in Harris County after a judge granted to dismiss the motion filed by the prosecutors, who they had an alternative resolution. Allegedly what happened was the woman was embalming a body, and he was a registered sex offender. I don't know what his crime was, but he was, you know, he was not a great guy. So she allegedly, she was, in the court a complaint was filed by a provisional embalmer. So someone, I guess, who was learning how to embalm.
2: Right.
1: And the lady allegedly stabbed the dead guy twice with the scalpel in the groin, then cut off his Dugan, put it in his mouth, and sewed his mouth shut, and then looked at the guy and said, "You didn't see anything."
2: Whoa.
1: Yeah. So he filed a complaint.
2: Oh, man.
1: He dropped a dime on her. Yeah. He dropped a dime on her and filed a complaint.
2: What a little bitch.
1: I know, right? No, it's one of those things.
2: I mean, you stood up. You're like, no, somebody's got to look out for the sex offenders in this world. What is wrong with you?
1: Yeah.
2: Why'd you turn her in? You didn't see nothing.
1: You didn't see anything. A funeral director said he saw the woman messing with the mouth of the decedent and didn't really know what was going on. That's when the other guy was like, oh, here's what she did, boss.
2: Oh, God.
1: And so they arrested her, and they were charging her with a felony, but the estate dropped the charge because no one, like, you want to turn someone into a hero? Yeah, arrest them for doing that to a sex offender's
2: right,
1: corpse.
2: Exactly.
1: Like, you want to make her a folk hero. That's what, you know. So they're like, we're just going to drop the charge. So she went free. I don't know if she's going to allow to be an embalmer anymore.
2: Oh, but man.
1: I imagine there won't be a shortage of people who want to hire her.
2: Yeah.
1: That'd be cool. She can embalm me when I'm dead.
2: I'm not getting embalmed.
1: Well, that's right. Yeah, I don't want to get involved. I don't want to get involved.
2: Yeah.
1: But if I were going to get involved, I'd let her do it.
2: Yeah, yeah.
1: Because, you know.
2: So you didn't see anything.
1: Yeah, like, sewed it up in there.
2: Whoa.
1: Like, they'll talk about, like, a gangsta move.
2: I wonder how many times she's done that before.
1: Oh, yeah.
2: You know?
1: I guarantee this wasn't the first time. They're going to dig up a lot of bodies. Can you imagine that? You got to exhume dad's body, and you're like, oh, my God, what's in his mouth?
2: Yeah, yeah.
1: All right, hang on. We'll wrap it up next at Z-Rock.
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2: That's cool with me. She's cute. She's a doctor. Are you kidding me? Oh, sorry, Earl. 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
5: aren't so much bad as they are tragically stupid.
2: What are we doing?
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2: No, this took a weird turn, and I did it.
1: Yeah. Yeah, you did.
2: I did.
1: Yeah, you did it. That's right. It took a weird turn, and it's all because of you. We are getting weird looks from across the hall, the AM station.
2: Yeah. They're just jealous of how hot we are.
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1: 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Boom. Nonstick gummies.
2: All right.
1: Genius. So for next time. So see.
2: Pretty smart.
1: Surprised you couldn't figure that out.
2: Are you going to give us science news or what? You've been teasing it all morning.
1: I usually, all morning. It's not really a ton today, so I didn't really have,
2: Then why did you tease it?
1: I have it. I have science news if you want some science news. Yeah. I just thought maybe you had something to end the show with, but, it's not like I expect you to bring much to the end of the show. You can start from the beginning, so why would you bring that in? You know what I'm saying? I got some stuff. You want some stuff? I got some stuff for science news. Number one, mosquitoes are now being attracted to the scent of mosquito repellent. There's a chemical called DEET that is in mosquitoes, yeah. And they've learned that DEET is where all the good blood is. So they're slowly coming around to enjoying the smell of mosquito repellent to bite you.
2: Oh, my God.
1: So they're slowly learning that, hey, this smell is where all the good meat is, or all the good blood is. So it's kind of having the opposite effect. And they say it's because we're overusing it. We're using it all the time. And the mosquitoes get used to it. And once they're used to it, boom,
2: now they're like,
1: we love it. Well, because they know that that's where the meat, that's where the food is. They know when they smell that, there's food there. So if they can get through the smell, what are you going to do? Let's see. Blue Origin's new Glenn rocket blew up on the launch pad last night. That's the Jeff Bezos one.
2: Yeah.
1: It blew up. They were doing an initial launch and boom, it blew up. So, man, SpaceX is about to do their IPO and Musk is going to be a trillionaire. He'll be the world's first trillionaire, like world's first recorded trillionaire. We think there's trillionaires in the Saudi Arabian royal family, maybe in Dubai, but we're not sure. But Elon Musk, after they launch the initial public offering for SpaceX, will probably be the world's first trillionaire. So, that's right. Scientists have created a 3D printed artificial egg capable of hatching chicks, which could open the door to saving endangered birds or reviving extinct species. So this is how, if you want to bring back dinosaurs, this might be how you do it. They have a 3D printed egg that acts like a regular egg that they can grow stuff in. So that's something. So yeah, here come the dinosaurs.
2: Well, scientists identified a new species of massive marine reptiles.
1: Mm-hmm.
2: It's called, I think it's called Tylosaurus rex.
1: Yeah.
2: But when I first read it, I thought for sure it said Tylosaurus rex.
1: I knew that. I knew it.
2: Yeah.
1: Yeah, they say it grew up to 43 feet long. It lived in Texas. And a lot of people have been mistaking its bones for generations for other dinosaurs.
2: Yeah.
1: And they're like, it probably was this Tylosaurus rex.
2: Because it's a marine animal. So that's, it was the...
1: In the water.
2: Yeah, preserved in the ancient sea.
1: Yeah, in the ancient... And then finally, let's see, what am I going to do for my last...
2: But it is not Tylosaurus rex.
1: It is not Tylosaurus, no. 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
2: Tylosaurus. Tyloxaurus.
1: Nope.
2: Artsy people, you know.
1: I think it's time for the show to be over. Artsy people live longer. Artsy people age slower than non-artsy people. They're not really sure why.
2: Okay.
1: But they found that people who are consider themselves artsy actually age. Like they have less age-related things than people who are not artsy. So become artsy.
2: I don't think you can become. I guess you can.
1: Why not? You can become anything you want in this world.
2: You're right.
1: Why do you tell people they can't do something? God, why are you always telling people they can't? What you should tell them is you can. I believe artsy people age more slowly. So we don't really know why, but they did a study of 3,500 adults compared and who had hobbies that were artsy compared with people who did not have artsy hobbies. And they found that their DNA actually was younger, which is with that said, it's time to wrap up the show and mercifully put this thing to bed.
2: Oh, holy crap.
1: What?
2: I just remembered it's Friday.
1: You didn't know that all day? What did you think it was? You know what? We're good. We love you all. Have a great weekend. We'll see you on Monday.
2: Do you. Don't drink and drive.
1: There you go. Please, don't. And don't keep your gunpowder next to your grill.
2: Yes.
1: That's all right. See you Monday. Yeah.
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1: 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The instructions are the name.
2: Like, seriously, it's three. It's like the potatoes come in one pouch, the cheese comes another, the bacon comes another, and it's like, microwave for this and take out and stir some more. Are you even done? I don't know. Oh, watch. Oh, God. These potatoes look weird. I paid $1.26 for this.
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3: Yeah, you did it. That's right. It took a weird turn, and it's all because of you. We are getting weird looks from across the hall, the AM station.
2: Yeah. They're just jealous of how hot we are.
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4: We're mostly sunny Friday, highs in the low 80s, a nice start to what'll be a nice weekend and a nice end to the month of May. Mostly cloudy, mid-50s overnight, a little cooler Saturday after a morning cold front goes through. Morning clouds give way to afternoon sunshine. Saturday's high in the mid-70s, mid-50s again overnight. Sunday, mostly sunny, near normal in the upper 70s. I'm meteorologist Tom Ackerman with your LEX18 Storm Tracker forecast on Z-Rock 103, the rock station.

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3: 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She's cute. She's a doctor. Are you kidding me? Oh, sorry, Earl. 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
4: We're mostly sunny Friday, highs in the low 80s, a nice start to what'll be a nice weekend and a nice end to the month of May. Mostly cloudy, mid-50s overnight, a little cooler Saturday after a morning cold front goes through. Morning clouds give way to afternoon sunshine. Saturday's high in the mid-70s, mid-50s again overnight. Sunday, mostly sunny, near normal in the upper 70s. I'm meteorologist Tom Ackerman with your LEX 18 Storm Tracker forecast on Z-Rock 103. 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
1: aren't so much bad as they are tragically stupid.
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3: I hate.
2: And she still tours on that sometimes.
3: I do not.
2: She does some fan cons. You're being shy, and that's
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2: You
3: are going to make people believe this.
2: She does some fan cons.
3: And then the real Shake and Bake girl is going to be like, who's this imposter?
2: Oh, I hope the real Shake and Bake girl comes and kicks your ass.
3: Why? I didn't
2: right
3: do
2: in
3: anything.
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2: 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Y'all think of chores, though? 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
1: aren't so much bad as they are tragically stupid.
2: 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Why should I choose Diaper Spa instead of other diaper care facilities?
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2: What?
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4: 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Yeah, you did.
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4: Yeah, you did it. That's right. It took a weird turn. It's all because of you. We are getting weird looks from across the hall, the AM station.
2: Yeah. They're just jealous of how hot we are.
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1: Bethany and I started working on Go Away after I heard her song Boyfriend with Best Coast and was totally blown away by the sound of her voice and just the overall aesthetic. Super classic 60s female singer sounding. And I just reached out to her. I didn't know what if it was going to be for her record or Weezer record or what. It just seemed like she'd be a great person to combine my melodies with. And we had a great time making it. Totally got along. Both of us half Italian. Yeah, and hearing that song now, it sounds like a classic song that you would hear back from the 60s or something. And a lot of that has to do with the timeless quality of her voice.

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7: 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A bull came up behind me. I guess he thought I was interested. 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Next thing I know, I stood up and then I had to punch him in the face. That's the thing you go into therapy for. You ever punch a horny bull? I punched a horny bull!
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8: 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Are you even done? 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Oh, watch. Oh, God. These potatoes look weird. I paid $1.26 for this.
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2: 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Y'all think of chores, though? 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
4: 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Worst and mistake I've made in my life, and I was addicted to heroin. 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Oh, God.
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5: A better life with Dr. Sanjay Gupta.
6: Breast cancer is the most common cancer among women in the world. And according to a new study out of the University of Washington School of Medicine, an estimated 3.5 million cases a year are expected by 2050. Now, the good news is we've gotten so much better at screening, earlier detection, and cutting-edge treatments in many countries, including here in the United States. But even here in America, black women have a death rate from breast cancer that is 40% higher than white women, a disparity that exists despite our world-class treatment infrastructure. So what can you do to lower your risk? Eat less red meat? Try your best to manage your blood sugar and your weight? Exercise is really important. Cut back on drinking, quit smoking. And remember this, you should start getting mammograms. At what age? 40. That's when you should start. I'm Dr. Sanjay Gupta, helping you live a better life.
7: We're mostly sunny Friday, highs in the low 80s, a nice start to what'll be a nice weekend and a nice end to the month of May. Mostly cloudy, mid-50s overnight, a little cooler Saturday after a morning cold front goes through. Morning clouds give way to afternoon sunshine. Saturday's high in the mid-70s, mid-50s again overnight. Sunday, mostly sunny, near normal in the upper 70s. I'm meteorologist Tom Ackerman with your LEX18 Storm Tracker forecast on Z Rock 103, the rock station.
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4: If you are struggling with substance abuse, alcohol, pills, whatever it may be, first of all, it's nothing to be ashamed of. We know addiction is a brain disease, and we also know getting into recovery can be tough. Also, in case this helps, I want to tell you about a new study out of Harvard School of Public Health, which found that spiritual belief, the idea of a steady religious practice, had a protective effect from addiction. Experts we talked to told us there were probably a few reasons why this might be the case. Number one, excessive drug and alcohol use would not be the norm in a religious community, and people want to fit in. Two, a belief in a higher power provides people with hope and solace, great foils for addiction. And three, and I think there's some merit to this, regular attendance in a faith community also provides connection. Just like in AA, camaraderie and social support is often what you need. I'm Dr. Sanjay Gupta, helping you live a better life.

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3: 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Do it again.
4: 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Oh, I smell coffee. That burned. That was worse than lightning. That was worse than lightning. I forgot I had my coffee.
3: The most redneck. I gotta get that. Most redneck thing. That was worse than lightning.
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3: 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I bent down and bent over and heard a sound. A bull came up behind me. I guess he thought I was interested. Okay. Next thing I know, I stood up and then I had to punch him in the face. That's the thing you go into therapy for. You ever punch a horny bull? I punched a horny bull!
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5: Like, seriously, it's three. It's like the potatoes come in one pouch, the cheese comes another, the bacon comes another, and it's like, microwave for this and take out and stir some more. Are you even done? I don't know. Oh, watch. Oh, God. These potatoes look weird. I paid $1.26 for this.
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5: Yeah, just rip it off Earl. I'm fine.
4: Exactly.
5: We start out okay.
4: Right. 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
4: Nothing in my life surprises me less than finding out you sleep like an a-hole. Like, I bet you starfish.
5: Oh, yeah.
4: I know. I can tell you starfish that whole bed.
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12: We're mostly sunny Friday, highs in the low 80s, a nice start to what'll be a nice weekend and a nice end to the month of May. Mostly cloudy, mid-50s overnight, a little cooler Saturday after a morning cold front goes through. Morning clouds give way to afternoon sunshine. Saturday's high in the mid-70s, mid-50s again overnight. Sunday, mostly sunny, near normal in the upper 70s. I'm meteorologist Tom Ackerman with your LEX18 Storm Tracker forecast on Z-Rock 103, the rock station.
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1: aren't so much bad as they are tragically stupid.
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3: 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I envy people who haven't met you yet.
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1: aren't so much bad as they are tragically stupid.
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2: not. Like
3: what?
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3: 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I once at a Red Robin went through a whole bottle. I was in my fat phase, and I had just gotten broken up with at the time, so it's okay, because they give you never-ending fries, and I just sat there till the ketchup bottle was empty.
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2: 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And she goes, I am weed. I am weed.
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6: We're mostly sunny Friday, highs in the low 80s, a nice start to what will be a nice weekend and a nice end to the month of May. Mostly cloudy, mid-50s overnight, a little cooler Saturday after a morning cold front goes through. Morning clouds give way to afternoon sunshine. Saturday's high in the mid-70s, mid-50s again overnight. Sunday, mostly sunny, near normal in the upper 70s. I'm meteorologist Tom Ackerman with your LEX18 Storm Tracker forecast on Z-Rock 103. 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
1: aren't so much bad as they are tragically stupid.
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2: What?
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1: aren't so much bad as they are tragically stupid.
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2: I don't know.
4: Don't know. You saw them all through the 70s.
3: Yeah. Thanks, Obama.
2: Yeah. Yeah.
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2: Yeah.
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2: Probably.
4: David said growth hormones ruin ski slope boobs. Seth, fact check.
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1: You didn't think I'd know that one? No. All right. What's my middle name? What's my middle name?
2: I know it's nerdy.
1: What's my middle
2: name? I know it's
1: name?
2: Like, it's so I know it's Anthony.
1: What
2: your middle name is Anthony.
1: No, it's okay. My first name, you idiot. That's my first
3: you had
1: name.
3: A 50-50 shot.
1: That's yeah. Literally my first name.
2: Yeah.
1: Wow, you mistook my first name.
2: No, I was just, you know.
0: Twitch and MJ in the morning
4: aren't so much bad as they are tragically stupid.
1: I sprayed myself.
2: What?
1: Yeah, let me just put my leg on the counter.
2: Oh, my God, put don't. You're going to hurt
1: no,
2: yourself.
1: I sprayed myself, yeah. You know? Yeah, it's just a comfortable position. Like put my,
2: my
1: leg on a 4-foot counter and just lean my knee on it, you know? Nothing weird about that. It's nothing. What? Eyes are up here, man.
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1: aren't so much bad as they are tragically stupid.
2: Don't forget, MJ was in fact the Shake and Bake girl from 1983 to 1987.
3: I hate.
2: And she still tours on that sometimes.
3: I know it.
2: She does some fan cons. You're being shy, and that's
3: you
2: fine.
3: You are going to make people believe this.
2: She does some fan cons.
3: And then the real Shake and Bake girl is going to be like, who's this imposter?
2: Oh, I hope the real Shake and Bake girl comes and kicks your ass.
3: Why? I didn't
2: right
3: do
2: in
3: anything.
2: The streets.
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2: 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Y'all think of chores, though? 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
3: Hi, I'm Rivers Cuomo from Weezer, and this is our song, Go Away. 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
3: Yeah, this has happened to Weezer a lot, that when we put out something new, people don't understand it or don't like it immediately. And sometimes it takes years for, I don't know, people's taste to change, or maybe it's the right people have to find it and slowly build up the popularity of that song or that album, most famously Pinkerton. But yeah, it seems like kind of a Weezer thing. Not really sure why. Maybe we're ahead of our time, or I don't know. Anyway, it's totally out of our control. We just make the music we want to hear and hope that other people like it. And now at least we know that if it doesn't connect immediately, maybe years later, decades later, people will find it and blow it up. So it kind of takes the pressure off in the moment.

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6: 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Nothing weird about that. It's nothing. What? Eyes are up here, man.
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1: We're mostly sunny Friday, highs in the low 80s, a nice start to what'll be a nice weekend and a nice end to the month of May. Mostly cloudy, mid-50s overnight, a little cooler Saturday after a morning cold front goes through. Morning clouds give way to afternoon sunshine. Saturday's high in the mid-70s, mid-50s again overnight. Sunday, mostly sunny, near normal in the upper 70s. I'm meteorologist Tom Ackerman with your LEX18 Storm Tracker forecast on Z-Rock 103, the rock station.
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3: 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We need people to trust us in order to get things like love, friendship, and career success. That's what she told us. When you make yourself vulnerable by revealing something sensitive, it does make other people trust you. In turn, when you ask someone to reveal something about themselves, showing that interest will generally lead someone to like you more. Why? Because people like to be asked about themselves, she says. It also signals that they are discriminating and choosy, but in a good way. I'm Dr. Sanjay Gupta, helping you live a better life.
4: You didn't think I'd know that one?
5: No.
4: All right. What's my middle name?
5: I know it's nerdy.
4: What's my middle name?
5: I know it's like, I know it's Anthony. Your middle name is Anthony.
4: No, it's okay. My first name, you idiot. That's my first name.
6: You had a 50-50 shot.
4: That's literally my first name.
5: Yeah.
4: Wow, you mistook my first name.
5: No, it was just, you know.

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3: I've
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3: Bread.
5: Oh, God, don't. No, it's the worst mistake I've made in my life. And I was addicted to heroin. And I'm telling you, try to bite a spoon bread. Oh, God.
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4: 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Tomorrow it's going to be like, well, why didn't they tell you not to drink the raw egg whites? 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It says nowhere on here, don't drink the raw egg whites. I drank them. Stay in school, kids.
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5: 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It's got a frothing
4: arm. I lost my frothing arm in the war!
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5: I don't know.
4: Don't know. You saw them all through the 70s.
6: Yeah. 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
5: Probably.
4: David said growth hormones ruin ski slope boobs. 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
7: We're mostly sunny Friday, highs in the low 80s, a nice start to what'll be a nice weekend and a nice end to the month of May. Mostly cloudy, mid-50s overnight, a little cooler Saturday after a morning cold front goes through. Morning clouds give way to afternoon sunshine. Saturday's high in the mid-70s, mid-50s again overnight. Sunday, mostly sunny, near normal in the upper 70s. I'm meteorologist Tom Ackerman with your LEX18 Storm Tracker forecast on Z-Rock 103. 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
3: 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Are you kidding me? 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
0: 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Here's traffic.
2: Right now, traffic is picking up on the outer loop of Man of War Boulevard at Maple Leaf Drive. Things are also moving slowly on Georgetown Road at Citation Boulevard, as well as on Forbes Road at Old Frankfort Pike. And watch for increased traffic on I-75 in the southbound lane, starting at the Ironworks Pike exit. For traffic, I'm Roger Meadows.
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3: 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That's right. 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
3: I'm confused.
4: I don't understand how this works. 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
3: Yeah,
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1: aren't so much bad as they are tragically stupid.
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2: 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It didn't even end in 99. 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
1: aren't so much bad as they are tragically stupid.
2: I spry myself.
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2: Yeah, let me just put my leg on the counter.
3: Oh, my God. Put don't. You're going to hurt yourself.
2: I'm spry myself. Yeah. You know? Yeah, it's just a comfortable position. I put
3: my
2: leg on a 4-foot counter and just lean my knee on it. You know? Nothing weird about that. Nothing. What? Eyes are up here, man.
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4: We're mostly sunny Friday, highs in the low 80s, a nice start to what'll be a nice weekend and a nice end to the month of May. Mostly cloudy, mid-50s overnight, a little cooler Saturday after a morning cold front goes through. Morning clouds give way to afternoon sunshine. Saturday's high in the mid-70s, mid-50s again overnight. Sunday, mostly sunny, near normal in the upper 70s. I'm meteorologist Tom Ackerman with your LEX18 Storm Tracker forecast on Z-Rock 103. 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
1: I lost 10 pounds for this thing. And then, oh, thanks. And then yesterday they told me television adds 10 pounds. So basically I just wasted my time for a couple months. I don't understand nutrition. I heard a nutritionist on the radio say something like, you should eat breakfast like a king, lunch like a prince, and dinner like a pauper. But I think I wrote it down wrong. Because I eat breakfast like a king, lunch like a hippopotamus, dinner like an 800-pound gorilla, and a midnight snack like a 25-ton humpback whale. So when I was jotting it, I inverted something. I'm always inverting my jots. People who know me say that about me.
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0: 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Here's traffic.
1: Right now, we have a non-injury collision to watch for. That's on inbound Paris Pike at Judy Lane. That also has the left lane blocked out there. Traffic's picking up on inbound Leestown Road at Opportunity Way. Also on the outer loop, a new circle at North Broadway. We also have reports of a collision on outbound Winchester Road just outside of New Circle. For traffic, I'm Roger Meadows.
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4: Man, yeah. 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
3: You have no idea what kind of Pandora's box you're opening up here, okay? 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
1: Yeah, making the Weezer set list for the new tour, that always can be a bit of a puzzle. When you're a new band, you just have one or two albums out, you just play all your songs, and it's pretty simple. But yeah, we have a lot of albums, and fans have come in at different generations, different time periods, different tastes, so we want to make sure that everybody comes away feeling like, oh, awesome, they played that song from that album. I had no idea that was going to happen.

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4: Right now, we've got an injury collision to watch for. That's on Tate's Creek at DeLong Road. Traffic's also picking up on Versailles Road at Alexandria Drive, on East High Street at Clay Avenue. Things are also moving very slowly on Georgetown Road at Spur Road. For traffic, I'm Roger Meadows.
3: That's traffic on Z-Rock 103.
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6: We're mostly sunny Friday, highs in the low 80s, a nice start to what'll be a nice weekend and a nice end to the month of May. Mostly cloudy, mid-50s overnight, a little cooler Saturday after a morning cold front goes through. Morning clouds give way to afternoon sunshine. Saturday's high in the mid-70s, mid-50s again overnight. Sunday, mostly sunny, near normal in the upper 70s. Meteorologist Tom Ackerman with your LEX18 Storm Tracker forecast on Z-Rock 103. 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

0: 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Here's traffic.
1: Right now we've got an injury collision to watch for. That's on Tate's Creek at DeLong Road. Traffic's also picking up on Versailles Road at Alexandria Drive, on East High Street at Clay Avenue. Things are also moving very slowly on Georgetown Road at Spur Road. For traffic, I'm Roger Meadows.
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5: And then I realized MJ said it. 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
4: You didn't think I'd know that one? No. All right. What's my middle name? What's my middle name?
3: I know it's nerdy.
4: What's my middle name?
3: I know it's like, I know it's Anthony. What Your middle name is Anthony.
4: No, it's okay. My first name, you idiot. That's my first
5: you had
4: name.
5: You 50-50 shot.
4: That's literally my first name.
3: Yeah.
4: Wow, you mistook my first name.
3: No, it was just, you know.
0: Twitch and MJ in the morning
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3: Yeah, just rip it off Earl. I'm fine.
4: Exactly.
3: We start out okay.
4: Right. He's and then in the middle of the night, he's like an Eskimo just shivering.
3: Well, it's okay. He doesn't need that much blanket because I take up so much of the bed
4: he's nothing.
3: Pushed all the way to the edge.
4: Nothing in my life surprises me less than finding out you sleep like an a-hole. Like, I bet you starfish.
3: Oh, yeah.
4: I can tell you starfish that whole bed.
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11: Here's your LEX 18 storm tracker forecast. For tonight, it's partly cloudy skies. A seasonably cool night will drop to the upper 50s. The final weekend of meteorological spring looks pretty good. Some clouds early in the day Saturday, but increasing sunshine, upper 70s. Sunshine, upper 70s again on Sunday. I'm Chief Meteorologist Bill Mack.
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3: 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I'm not going to lie. Come on, you're not a little curious?
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4: 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And it turns out it's Johnny with the fastest catalytic converter removal. 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
3: 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It's under the ghost outfit. 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
5: 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You ever punch a horny bull? 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
4: Yeah, we need to make, or meet me in a parking lot.
2: Right. It has to be just a little shady.
4: Yeah.
2: Because if he just gives you a prescription and you go to Walmart and fill it, that's not...
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2: I don't understand how this works. This is a trap?
4: Wait,
2: trap!
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1: aren't so much bad as they are tragically stupid.
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2: Take 20 minutes to figure out how to make eggs tomorrow. She's going to try, so we're going to have this stupid argument again tomorrow. Jeez. Tomorrow it's going to be like, well, why didn't they tell you not to drink the raw egg whites? 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It says nowhere on here, don't drink the raw egg whites. I drank them. Stay in school, kids.
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0: 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Twitch and MJ in the morning
1: aren't so much bad as they are tragically stupid.
2: 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I don't know why. Do it again.
3: 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Oh, I smell coffee. That burned. That was worse than lightning. That was worse than lightning. I forgot I had my coffee.
2: The most redneck. I gotta get that. Most redneck thing. 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